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0: Every track has a story, and every dance floor has a moment you'll never forget. 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

0: 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Wake up.
1: Right then, good morning. Hello, it's the 5th of August. Yes. I can't believe it's Wednesday already.
2: Is it the 5th of August?
1: Yes.
2: No.
1: Yeah, the 5th.
2: No.
1: Yes.
2: Oh my gosh, that's crazy. Yeah, well, good morning. Good morning. Hope everyone's doing well. It's almost the weekend. That's the good news. So Thursday is round the corner. That is happening.
1: Allegedly.
2: Inshallah. But yeah, hopefully tomorrow, we're going to be ushering in the weekend. But for now, as always, Wednesdays can be a bit of a slump. So if you're out there and you're listening, make sure you get in touch and let us know. We'll see if we can cheer you up.
1: Exactly. You know George Ezra, right?
2: Yeah.
1: I've got a theory about him. You know Coco Melon?
2: Who?
1: Coco Melon? It's like the TV show.
2: Cartoon?
1: Yeah, for kids.
2: Yeah, yeah.
1: Right. George Ezra is the equivalent, but for adults.
2: No. That's not true. Coco Melon is so like, meh. I love George Ezra.
1: But it's nursery rhymes for adults, and I'm going to prove it to you now with Dance All Over Me. Here on The Morning Show. Morning.

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0: That's My Body Isn't Ready, Somber, right here on The Morning Show on Nile FM. Hey, hey, good morning. It's 7:15. How's it going?
1: It's all right, yeah. I can relate to that song when it comes to, like, my body isn't ready to do anything other than the simple... no, actually, even standing up now,
0: But you get, it's painful to lie down also, so you're in a bit of a predicament.
1: It's age, isn't it?
0: Oh, well, it is what it is. Hope you're enjoying the tunes. We also played you the new song from Galantis, which it's the most Galantis song in the world, isn't it? Like, to be honest, like, when you hear it, you go, oh, yeah, that's Galantis. You know, like, some like a lot, I mean, obviously the best artists have, like, signature sounds where no matter what the song is, even if you don't know it, you could be like, oh, I'm pretty sure it's this person. Like, Calvin Harris is like that. His new song, Blessings,
1: yep.
0: You listen to it and you go, oh,
1: that's, yeah, Calvin Harris.
0: That's Calvin Harris. Even if I didn't know, it was definitely going to be Calvin Harris. But yeah, I hope you're enjoying the tunes. If you have any requests, of course, as always, we'd love to hear from you. Let us know what you want to hear.
1: We've got a breakfast brain teaser. An MSBT.
0: A morning show brain teaser.
1: MSBT. That's what it is. I'm going to write this down. I need to remember it.
0: See? Yeah, it's really, I mean, it's the morning show. And
1: it's,
0: then
1: it's not just my body that's not ready. It's my mind that's not ready as well.
0: Well, in all fairness, it's 17 minutes past seven. I think a lot of people are feeling that way at the moment. But yes, we do have a morning show brain teaser. And have you worked this one out, Rob?
1: Nope.
0: Okay, let's do it then.
1: So a person's age is 5 times what it was 12 years ago. So how old is the person now?
0: There you go. It's been a minute since we did, a bit of a math one. So I thought we'd do this one for Wednesday. Get in touch and let us know this morning, 015-595-1042. A person's age is 5 times what it was 12 years ago. So how old is the person now? Get in touch and let us know, and we'll go from there. Yeah, we got some Gracie Abrams on the way, loving her new stuff. And now Rob is just calculating in his head, and it's...
1: person is 5 times what it was 12 years ago. Why can't they just speak normal? Okay,
0: it's a math problem, but honestly, I figured this one out without seeing the answer, to be honest.
1: Yeah, well, we worked out that you're a math genius.
0: I'm not a math genius.
1: Humble brag.
0: If you think I'm a math genius, then, you know, God help us all if you think I'm a math genius. Let's just put it that way.
1: Well, you worked this out. Okay, well, if anyone is listening to this right now, a person's age is 5 times what it was 12 years ago. How old is the person now? And Dennis has been on. Saying,
0: yeah.
1: Hang on, has he got the right answer?
0: No. He's saying, may I have a request for the happy birthday song to celebrate my 15th birthday today? Woot,
1: yes.
0: Woot. Happy birthday. That's amazing. Hope you have the best birthday today, Dennis. Obviously you're up early, excited. You know, yeah, I miss being, you know, like, just waking up and being excited about, like, your birthday or, like, Christmas, things like, you know, like, you know, when you'd, like, wake up before the crack of dawn. We do that for our work now, but, like, you know what I mean? Like, when you'd wake up, like, super excited. And
1: my son the other day when the Tooth Fairy came.
0: Yeah, well, yeah. There you go. So, you know, happy birthday.
1: Or didn't. on the day that he phoned me, he said, Daddy, Tooth Fairy didn't come. I was like, yeah, well, that's because you nearly fell out of bed and the box you put your teeth in fell on the floor, so maybe she didn't find it.
0: Oh, bless him. I'm sure the Tooth Fairy visited the next night. I'm sure.
1: although she doesn't work weekends, so she did on the weekday.
0: All right, so yeah, let's do that then for you, Dennis. It's not a happy birthday, the traditional one, but let's do this from Katy Perry.

0: jazzy. Speechless right there. And also, I love this song from Lunch Money Lewis, Bills, which we played a little while ago. I had a great message from Kareem.
1: Totally relate to that.
0: So completely. This song should be my alarm sound. It's a workday anthem, he says. Yes, it does. 1,000%. It is 100% a workday anthem. And I was telling Rob how I really like that last little bit. And he goes, and I was just like, yeah, that's, I think, how everyone feels. That should be the alarm, specifically.
1: Right.
0: But yeah, have a good morning. I know Wednesdays can be tough. It's the 5th of August, and we'll get you through it. Don't worry. Don't worry. The weekend is not that far away, okay? You've made it past the middle point of the week. But yeah, we do have a brain teaser for anyone who is struggling to wake up this morning.
1: Yeah, we do, yeah. And thank you to Mo, Mohammed Ashour, who has got the right answer. And because of you, I now know what the answer is.
0: I know.
1: So a person's age is 5 times what it was 12 years ago. So how old is that person now?
0: There you go. That is your morning show brain teaser for you. Mohammed Ashour, well done to you. You say it's an easy one. There you go. Can you get in touch and let us know what you think the answer is this morning? We want to hear from you. The number is 015-5955-1042. Get in touch on WhatsApp. Let us know what you think the answer is to the brain teaser, and we'll be reading out more of your responses in a little bit.
1: Yes.
0: Yes. I thought we'd bring back this super cool tune, which we were sick of for a while, but now it's actually quite cool.
1: We were mentioning this the other day, weren't we?
0: We were. This is Despacito, Luis Fonsi, Daddy Yankee, and of course, The Biebs.

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0: A bit of Post Malone there for you. I love that song. I haven't heard that in ages, right?
1: It's Thursday.
0: No, it's not.
1: It should be. Why is it not Thursday yet?
0: Don't confuse people. You can't say things like it's Thursday when you work on the radio.
1: I know, but it feels like it's Thursday.
0: No, it feels like it's different. It's a different statement. It is not Thursday. We would like to confirm that it is Wednesday, the 5th of August.
1: If we all close our eyes and think, Thursday, Thursday, Thursday.
0: It's still going to be Wednesday. Well, if anyone could manipulate time, then, you know, we would have done that already. Call Christopher Nolan. He seems to know what he's doing with that kind of stuff.
1: Or Doc Brown.
0: Oh, yes, of course.
1: 88 miles an hour, Marty!
0: Yeah, but I like the Nolan, effect a little bit more. It's slightly less erratic.
1: Very true. And you don't need a DeLorean either.
0: No, you don't. And I can't drive anyway, so that would be a disaster. Flying car, no thank you. Couldn't even handle the tuk-tuk, to be honest.
1: I'd like to see that, actually.
0: Yeah. Yeah, Back to the Future, but make it Egyptian. Like it's just
1: with a tuk-tuk.
0: With a tuk-tuk, exactly. All right, everyone, good morning. We are trying to wake you up, put a smile on your face as always, and we have a morning show brain teaser.
1: Yes, and it goes like this. So a person's age is 5 times what it was 12 years ago. So how old is the person now?
0: There you go. Hello to Mahmoud Haizim. It says, good morning, Sally and Rob. I really appreciate hearing you two every morning. And also, Despacito was a great choice. Played that a little while ago. And me and Rob worked out that song is, brace yourselves, 9 years old. I just can't. So the original, which is just Spanish, was released in January 2017. And then the Bieber version was released in the April of 2017. Yeah. There you go. The funny thing is, I was on Nile FM for the premiere of that song. So that's how long I've been here as well.
1: It's weird, isn't it? Like, songs come along and then you enjoy them, you embrace them, and then they go. And then you forget about them. Then when they come back around again, just like that one, you don't realize how old they are.
0: Yeah, give that 10 years, it'll be a throwback, like a nostalgic, like, flashback song.
1: No.
0: Amna Dahrouk, hello to you. You get the correct answer this morning. Also, AKS, hello to you. You get the correct answer as well. Thank you for your message. Keep the messages coming through. Y'all let us know what you think the answer to the brain teaser is. How do people get in touch?
1: 015-5955-1042. Now, Kareem has also been sending in some pictures of the clouds.
0: You love a cloudy picture, don't you, Kareem? You send us some beautiful pictures of clouds, to be honest. You should possibly look into doing some photography in your life,
1: right,
0: aside from what you're doing. But yeah, it is very cloudy this morning. Even Rob sent me a picture of the clouds. No, you put a story.
1: Look at that.
0: Yeah.
1: It looks like it's going to rain, but it's not.
0: I don't think so. I don't think it's going to rain. I just think it's a little bit cloudy out. But yeah, it is beautiful. Hopefully we don't have any rain on the horizon. This is the brain teaser then. A person's age is 5 times what it was 12 years ago. So how old is the person now? Get in touch. Let us know. We had a message from Haizim Osama as well, who just got the correct answer. Well done to you. All right. We're going to give away the answer in about
1: 15 minutes.
0: 15 minutes or so. We're doing the song now that both me and Rob absolutely love. This is Mike Posner.
1: Oh, yeah.
0: Mike Posner and Alec Benjamin. This is Peach.

0: turn off your mind and unwind. To summarize, enjoy eating the beach.
1: This is the sound of summer. Dropping bangers all summer.
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1: From their debut album.
0: Yes. There you go. Playing that this morning for Zaru, who wanted to hear it, said, sup, could you play The Fray and How to Save a Life? It's a weird morning vibe, but it's a vibe. It is a vibe, dude, for sure. And I was just telling Rob how that song kind of breaks my brain, because if anyone watched Grey's Anatomy and remembers the episode where they feature that song, it's just like one of those where you're just like sobbing uncontrollably the entire time. It's really hard for me to listen to that song again after that episode. So if you know what I'm talking about, please get in touch and let me know. Also, just want to say hello to NS, who says, you guys are cooking today with the song choices.
1: Yo.
0: Good morning. Yeah. Glad you think so. I'm glad you're liking the songs. Yeah, there's some really, really great tunes that we've been playing for sure, and still so much more to come.
1: We can't take all the credit for it, though, because, like, you know, like Zaru asked for that particular song.
0: Yeah, absolutely. Yeah, for sure. And I think we had another request earlier on as well. Someone wanted a birthday song, so we played, you know, Katy Perry and Birthday.
1: There you go. See?
0: Some really good songs, generally speaking. So if you have any requests to make the playlist even more fire, let us know. We'd love to hear from you. Right, we're doing the brain... what's it called? You messed up my brain now. What's it called? The brain teaser. The morning show brain teaser. What's happening with you?
1: Nothing. The brain teaser.
0: Just giggling by yourself for no reason, no context.
1: No, it's just like, if you want to make the playlist any more fire.
0: Fire.
1: It's just like...
0: Well, you know, like cooking, fire. Anyways, go on, keep going.
1: A person's age is 5 times what it was 12 years ago. So how old is the person now? That is the MSBT for today.
0: Yes.
1: What is the answer?
0: Get in touch and let us know. 015-5955-1042 is the number to get in touch on WhatsApp. A person's age is 5 times what it was 12 years ago. So how old is the person now? We're going to give away the answer in about 5 minutes or so. Back to the cool tunes.

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1: So I was just looking at the weather over the next couple of days. And I was thinking, oh, it's not actually that bad. Like highs today around about 39. Overnight lows at 25. Tomorrow a little bit cooler, 38. Over the weekend, 39 as the average during the day, 25 overnight. And then I saw next Tuesday and I was like, what?
2: Yeah, I know. Rob was like, did you know that next Tuesday is going to be, go on, tell people.
1: 43.
2: I'm not here for it.
1: Where are you going to be?
2: I'm going to go to Alaska. I can't. It's too hot.
1: But usually, as we get closer to it, they usually change their mind, and it'll be like, yeah, but like 41.
2: I hope it changes. They change their minds. Otherwise, we're just going to have to. Unfortunately, go on air from somewhere much cooler, like the bathtub.
1: We're live from the fridge right now.
2: Exactly.
1: Live, Bill Telage.
2: Telaga. You're in the wrong country.
1: The jeans and the games and gamungi, jamungi. Okay, great.
2: All right, yeah. So what's currently the temperature then, Rob?
1: But that's what I don't get. Right now it says it's 23.
2: What?
1: Yeah.
2: That doesn't sound right
1: look
2: to
1: at,
2: me.
1: Look at your thingy.
2: Oh, my. You guys, this is more of like a... Can anyone guess what the weather is? It's 27 degrees. What are you talking about?
1: Where does it say that?
2: On Google.
1: Okay. What's it say on your phone?
2: Probably 23, because my phone doesn't know what time
1: it's
2: it is.
1: Out of touch with reality.
2: Exactly.
1: Okay, so it's either between 23 and 27.
2: Let's say 25. Happy,
1: there you go.
2: Happy medium.
1: Okay,
2: all right.
1: Fine.
0: Wake up. Now, the morning show with Sally and Rob on Nile FM. Wake up.
2: All right, good morning. You've made it to 8 o'clock. It's 8:02, actually, to be specific.
1: Is it Thursday yet?
2: It is not Thursday yet, Rob. It's not Thursday. Stop confusing the world. You're throwing a tantrum. Is it going to help either?
1: Yeah, a little bit. Although, I've just seen the message that Safe has sent. Wow.
2: Yeah, check you out. Hello. I love people who can do math in their head, even simple math. You know what I mean? He says, I'm an engineer and a good driver.
1: Yeah, because it says done mentally whilst driving. Wow.
2: Yeah, check you out. All right, so we had the morning show brain teaser, which went like this.
1: A person's age is 5 times what it was 12 years ago. So, how old is the person now?
2: That's correct. Rami Hanna, you got the correct answer. Good morning to you. And Safe, basically, gave us the entire breakdown of everything. So, what was that? Yeah, it's a breakdown. Basically, the answer was 15.
1: Yeah, so it's age minus 12 equals 5 times age. 5 age minus age equals 12. 4 age equals 12. Age equals 3. Person was 3 and is now 15.
2: Yes, it says done mentally while driving. It's a little bit of algebra right there for you this morning in case anyone needed some algebra in their lives. I actually like algebra. I didn't like geometry. Geometry was not a vibe. This is not a vibe for me at all. But yeah, no, well done to you, Safe, and well done to everyone who got the correct answer this morning on the morning show brain teaser. If you guessed that the answer was, not guessed, if you worked it out that it was 15 and the person was 3, then you are correct. Well done. And we've got lots more to come on the show to wake you up if math is not your thing.
1: The real world, yeah.
2: That's coming up in about 20 minutes time. The very first clue for you. We're going to be selecting a movie or a TV show. It's my selection this morning, and I'm going to ask you to guess what it is. That's how it works.
1: Should we kick off with some classic tracks?
2: Yeah, classic. I'm not going to call this a classic.
1: Yes, it is.
2: Because gross. Yeah, it is.
1: Why?
2: I mean, it's been a minute. Yeah, I know. This is classic Avril Lavigne. Something I never wanted to say in my life. This is complicated.
1: When was it released?
2: Let's not talk about that.
1: Like 2007?
2: No. Way before. Early 2000s, like 2001.
1: Whoa, really?
2: Yeah.
1: Okay, I'm old.

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0: A bit of Ari right there. We Can't Be Friends, Wait for Your Love. Really love that song. It doesn't get old for me. What, you're going to say anything?
1: I'm not going to say anything.
0: Okay. Rob decided not to speak. He decided not to be a radio presenter.
1: I'm still stuck on the whole fact that Avril Lavigne's song was, what, Complicated, was how long ago?
0: Yeah, it was from her first album. It was like, you know, Losing Grip or something. It was Complicated, Skater Boy. There's that entire era.
1: Complicated, Skater Boy.
0: Losing my grip.
1: I know them, but I can't remember them.
0: Yeah, it was her first like debut album. It was like, yeah, it was definitely 2000 or so. I'm with you.
1: Yeah, that's the one. Yes.
0: Yeah, that's a great song. Yeah, I think it was probably around 2002.
1: Can we just move on?
0: Anyways, all right, so Rob's having a moment. All good, but I hope you're enjoying the tunes. I do love that Ariana Grande song. Still to come, we got some Ray, we got some Noah Kane, and we've got a great song from Ed Sheeran that I haven't heard in ages and also is considered a throwback at this point. But we got these two messages from Munzer and from Zaru about music. First, Munzer, who says, funny story about Avril. I used to adore her. I refused to listen to any other artist, and I was afraid that she would consider it a betrayal.
1: Fair enough. I get that. Totally.
0: He says, and that continued until I was 14, and she married the guy from Sum 41, and I thought she wouldn't mind if I listened to her husband's band, and that's how the curse of Avril Lavigne broke. So you exclusively listened to Avril Lavigne. Only Avril Lavigne, like no other music, because you were afraid that would be considered a betrayal.
1: Like she would find out.
0: Yeah. Then, well, what did you do when she married Chad Kroeger of Nickelback? Did you also expand your repertoire, or at that point were you just listening? How you just kind of like whatever?
1: And then did you also stop listening to Sum 41?
0: Oh yeah, well, because they got divorced, right? Yep. So yeah, I wonder. Let us know, Munzer. We want to hear the rest of the tale. And then also, I had this message come through from Zaru this morning. So he says, "So a few weeks ago, I found out that my uncle's kids have no clue who NSYNC are." Which got me thinking, this new generation is going to have the worst music in history. He says, I wonder if that's how the 70s felt about the 90s. Probably, dude.
1: But then again, there's the whole dance routines and all that sort of stuff that's on TikTok. Like the one that I was talking about yesterday, yeah. That I was trying to do, which I've given up on.
0: But they would have considered, like, the children now consider that, like, what we would have considered, like, Grease Lightning to be. You know what I mean? Like that era of like, you know.
1: Oh. Stop it.
0: Probably what it is.
1: First thing, it's not Thursday. Then you're telling me that like songs from the 90s for kids these days feel like the 70s for us?
0: Yeah.
1: Even further.
0: Like Daddy Cool.
1: Like the 60s. Like
0: yeah. Yeah, exactly. That's what it feels like for us. So yeah, that is true. So Zaru, I'm with you. I'm crying / screaming into a pillow as well. Judy also says, hello, good morning. I was obsessed with Avril Lavigne in the 2000s. I dressed like her and I even wore ties on white shirts. Oh my gosh, do you have any pictures?
1: Yes.
0: I thought she was the coolest thing, Avril Lavigne. My closest thing to being Avril Lavigne was just learning the music and singing it absolutely everywhere. So Skater Boy, I remember my little sister was, she's 13 years younger than me, so she was like 2 years old when Skater Boy came out.
1: Okay.
0: And I taught her how to sing Skater Boy as a little child, a little toddler.
1: No way. Did you dress her up with like the white shirt and the tie and all that sort of stuff?
0: I didn't, but she was so cute. I would sing and she would go, Skater Boy. Who said to you? Little boy. it was so cute when she would do it. So yeah. Anyways, yeah, Judy says I was a punk princess. I love it.
1: Yes.
0: I love it. All right, guys, we're going down memory lane for sure this morning on the morning show. Let us know, you know, what other songs, what other thoughts you have about music back then, music now. What team are you? Are you team 90s, 2000s?
1: But for us and our generation, yeah. I'm going to include you in mine.
0: Although me and Rob are not the same.
1: Me and Rob. Right. The songs that I grew up with, I feel like they were better than the songs that people are growing up with now.
0: But that's Taylor's oldest time.
1: Yeah, true. True. It's like, and then I feel like my parents. It's like my daughter's listening to something. What's this nonsense? Just noise.
0: Yeah, yeah. Yeah, for sure. I think that's the truth. That's a sad truth that we eventually start saying things that our parents used to say to us. and we
1: like
0: say,
1: turn the light off.
0: Yeah. It's like, what do you think? What do you think? Do you think? Was it like? This room's not going to clean itself. Things like that, where I'm just like,
1: oh, I've given up on that. The house doesn't clean itself unless I do it.
0: Munzer says, don't judge me. Yeah, I started listening to everyone after she got married at first, and then she made that girlfriend album, and I couldn't be a fan anymore.
1: Secret fan is fine. It's like guilty pleasure. That's fine.
0: I don't know. I don't know. I kind of understand what you mean, Munzer. Like that was definitely a shift in Avril Lavigne's career when she did Girlfriend. Do you remember Girlfriend?
1: Yeah, love that.
0: Hey, you. I don't like your girlfriend. Yeah. No, that one. Anyways.
1: Exactly like that.
0: Exactly. And Munzer says, we are doomed, Zaru.
1: We are.
0: Yeah, we are. Collectively. No, we're not. Everything's going to be fine. Music is not that bad. We're good. We're happy. Nile FM, number one for hit music. Let's not forget where we are.
1: And we love all the big hits.
0: And we love all the big hits. Whether it's K-pop, whether it's Backstreet Boys, we're here for it. All right, guys. Let's do this. No Kane, Doors. And coming up, we've got...
1: Where's My Husband?
0: Oh, yeah. But also...
1: Oh, The Real World.
0: The Real World, yeah. Real World. Judy says, what? The Girlfriend album was a banger. That was the Avril Lavigne one. It just wasn't like as good.
1: I've looked it up. I don't even want to get into it.
0: No, let's not talk about it. Yeah, but Judy says that that was for the peak of her Avril obsession, which I think Judy's also quite young compared to me and you, so that might be why.
1: Speak for yourself, I'm only 26.
0: Oh, yeah. Sure. Add on like 40 years.
1: And the rest.
0: No Kane and Doors, and we'll be back soon with the first clue on The Real World.

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0: I haven't heard that song in so long. That was Ed Sheeran and Gimme Love. This was when he first, again, also like rose to fame back in the day.
1: Do you know, the very first song that I saw the music video to, and I was like, hang on a second, this singer looks exactly like that ginger kid from Harry Potter.
0: What, Rupert Grint?
1: Ron Weasley.
0: Yeah, Ron Weasley. Yeah, a lot of people, obviously, yeah, he's featured in the video because yes. People would always say that Ed Sheeran looked like Rupert Grint, who plays Ron Weasley, of course. And so it was like almost like a...
1: So after Harry Potter, he's got a music career. All right, fair enough.
0: Yeah, very, very tongue-in-cheek, but really, really, really good song there. Give Me Love by Ed Sheeran from 2011. Yeah. Well, I hope you're enjoying the tunes this morning. We got another epic song on the way. We are now trying to desperately get the new generation to figure out who those artists were. get them to know who they are. Like, we're happy to play Ray and Ariana Grande and Olivia Rodrigo and Gracie Abrams
1: and Tate McRae and all that sort of stuff.
0: And Cat's Eye and all that
1: Sabrina
0: stuff.
1: Sabrina Carpenter,
0: yes. But we still want you to know who Blue and NSYNC are.
1: Five.
0: I think Five. Even Five kind of fell off the radar before we were any older than, I don't know what it was, like probably teens or whatever.
1: I'm tight with the guys from Five.
0: Anyways, yeah, but good morning. Hello. It's time right now for...
1: The Real World.
0: It's the Real World. Yeah, Real World.
1: Now, you've got a movie, which I have worked out. And I'm going to be honest with you. If I was to think about these clips too much, I'm going to cry.
0: Okay, cool. Well, there you go. That's Rob's take on them. I'm going to play the very first clue for you. It is the opening sequence. It's a musical sequence to the film. No words, just music. Can you guess what the movie is?
1: Be really impressed if people get it from this.
0: I have full confidence that people will.
1: Okay.
0: Let me know. What is the movie? Here it is.

0: right, there you go. That is the opening bit. Jada Tofeet got it.
1: Wow.
0: Y'all.
1: Nice one.
0: Go, Jada. Yes. It's honestly one of my favorite bits of music. I listen to it often.
1: Makes me think too much.
0: Well, it's a very reflective piece of music. Can you guess what the movie is from just this little bit of music right there? Get in touch and let us know if you please.
1: Yeah, 015-5955-1042. And, oh, we've got another one as well.
0: Yes, we do. Absolutely. From Ali Abdel Nasser. Yes. You said I watched it recently.
1: It's the sort of movie you can watch on a regular basis and still not get tired of it.
0: Yeah, definitely. For sure. Get in touch and let us know. And I've got a lot more clues still to come. I just thought I'd start this off because I would like to see if anyone's going to get it from the hardest of the clues. And then we got some more easy ones as it goes, basically. As we go through the clues, they'll get easier. All right. All right, there you go. So that was clue number one. hello to Zaru, who says, every time someone mentions Ron, I just automatically remember basically this Ron Weasley lookalike, I think. Is it spotted at the gas station, or was it actually him?
1: I'm not sure, but he stands there and he notices that someone's filming him, and he goes, expensive petroleum.
0: That's amazing. I love that. That's so good. Also, let's Munzer, who says, by the way, Blue were doing a concert in Istanbul here. I think Munzer is in Istanbul. And says, I asked my friends to go and none of them knew who Blue was. Yeah. Yeah.
1: We need to fix that right now.
0: We're doing it. Anyone who does not know who Blue is, turn this up. This is called All Rise, and it's their big tune.

0: Oh, Olivia. Don't do that.
1: Yeah, but it's a good song, isn't it? Drop Dead by Olivia Rodrigo. And before that, we did Blue and All Rise. Judy loving Blue. Yes, love it. Yeah. Also, Zara got in touch to let us know that that video circulating of Rupert Grint saying expensive petroleum.
0: I don't know if it is really him, though.
1: I think it is.
2: Is it, though?
1: I mean,
2: have you seen the car he's driving? I don't think he'd be driving a car like that.
1: Why not?
2: Because, you know,
1: not everyone has to drive, you know, really expensive cars and stuff.
2: I'll check out.
1: All right. Well, good morning. Good morning. We're doing a bunch of throwbacks this morning. We have a great request from Ahmed Gharib, who is also wanting to hear a song that I haven't heard in a long time. So we'll do that for you in just a second. But first, we're doing The Real World.
0: Yes.
1: I've already given you the first clue. It was from the soundtrack. And I asked you to guess what the movie is just from the opening little couple of notes, basically a couple of minutes of audio, just pure music for this movie. Can you guess what it is just from this?

0: All right, we got some answers, right, Rob?
1: We do, yeah. Sorry, I was just looking at the comments on that expensive petroleum thing. right, so some of the... I'm very impressed, honestly, because this is quite difficult.
0: Yeah, it is. It's if unless you're someone who is obsessive like I am and would have watched this 27,000 times.
1: Now, we had an answer that came through from 7158, which is Noor. Noor, yes, you got the right answer, Noor Hisham. Zaru saying, yeah, no, it is actually him. Then we got Isabella, who's saying, is it Moulin Rouge?
0: It's not Moulin Rouge this morning, no. Unfortunately not. However, for anyone else who's like, I don't know what this is.
1: Oh, Shahid's got it right.
0: Shahid Faramawi, good job. Woot woot.
1: Wow.
0: All right, let's go to clip number 2 then. All right, can you guess what it is from this?
2: No.

0: a bird.
1: Now say you're a bird too.
0: If you're a bird, I'm a bird.
2: All right, there you go.
3: All right, cut. And can we do that scene again, but with more feeling? You're a bird. I don't remember that scene at all from the movie.
2: I don't know how. Like, that's iconic.
3: Really?
2: Look at how many people have gotten the correct answer.
3: Yeah, I know. Don't get me wrong. I love the movie.
2: Almost says, did Sally pick this?
3: I would have picked it because I do love this movie.
2: Yeah, Almost, yes, I did. But yeah, it is a great film. You're right. Yes, you got it right.
3: However, so many people are now getting the right answer. We've got one that's come through from Malik Elshishnini.
2: Malik Shishini.
3: Yeah, that's
2: well done. Yeah,
3: good. Right, Sam has got the right answer. Same as Cherry as well. Carol's got the right answer. Omar is saying, is it serendipity?
2: No, it's not.
3: But I see why you're saying that. However, have another think about it. Omar's got the right answer, as you said. You certainly picked this. Naha has got the right answer. Yes.
2: And says, I'm a bird. I watched this movie like 100 times and I love the book too. I watched the movie also like you 100 times, Naha, and I read the book as well. I have it. I like the movie more in terms of just, you know, how, like, the ending and everything way more than the book. That's my personal opinion. Let me know what you think as well, but that was my personal verdict. I was just telling Rob this, actually.
3: Noor Al-Dino has got the right... He's just saying
2: good morning. Nadine Mustafa, though.
3: I know he will. He'll get the right answer. I know he will.
2: Yeah, what was that? Is that the chair?
3: That was my leg.
2: Doing the show with the Tin Man. Hey, guys, I hope you're having a good morning, says Nadine Mustafa. The bird scene definitely did it, and you got it right. Well done. Also, Nadine Khaled, you're just saying the lobster? It's not the lobster. I remember that film, of course, with Rachel Weisz and Colin Farrell. It's not that. Zainab Madbouli getting the correct answer, and Judy getting it says, say I'm a bird! Yes.
3: You're a bird.
2: All right, here's that clip for you one more time.
4: Come on. Look at us.
0: What are we doing?
4: Do you think in another life I could have been a bird?
0: What do you mean?
4: Like reincarnation.
0: I don't know.
4: I think I could.
3: You're a bird.
0: If you're a bird, I'm a bird.
2: All right, there you go. Rob ruining it for all of us.
3: It just sounds like he's not really into it, and
2: he should
3: be.
2: What are you talking about?
3: Like, he is obviously into it, but he doesn't sound like he is.
2: I'm not going to even comment. But
3: anyway, Kareem has got the right answer. And then we've got this answer from Ziad, which I don't feel like I should say it.
2: No, don't say it. It's also not correct. It's not.
3: Yeah.
2: But that's not correct. Hello to, who else? Mohtaz Hisham, who says, I never watched it, but you get it right. Well done to you. Also, Nadine Khaled getting the correct answer. Hello to Noha Badawi, who had read the book. Says, I definitely agree that the adaptation was treated better than the book in terms of emotional impact. And she's still typing. And then Kareem also gives us, you're quoting a scene, which is coming up, by the way.
3: Oh, okay.
2: Yes, you know how it says, Rob, stop. This is like one of his most iconic scenes.
3: Right, so I've just watched it on the screen, right?
2: Yeah.
3: And I don't remember this scene at all.
2: Yeah. No, I don't understand.
3: Which means it's time for me to watch it again.
2: 1,000%, for sure. Zaro, you're getting the correct actor. You're like, I have no clue what this movie is. But yeah, you're on the right track. Also, Noraldinho, you get the correct answer. See, we had full confidence in you, man.
3: Yes, totally.
2: We knew you could do it. All right, more clues still to come. What's the movie on?
3: The Real World.
2: Yeah. All right. So we have that request then. We're playing it this morning for Ahmed, who wanted to hear something from the Backstreet Boys. So we thought we'd do this for you, my friend. This is Shape of My Heart.

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1: Highs of 39 today, overnight lows of 25, tomorrow 38.
2: Ah, it's getting cooler.
1: But no, it's not, because tomorrow night dropping down to 26, then Friday, Saturday and Sunday, highs of 39, overnight lows of 25, and then Monday,
2: dun, dun, dun.
1: 39.
2: And then?
1: Tuesday. And then. Highs of 43 on Tuesday and possibly even Wednesday as well.
2: All right, well, it is August. Summer.
1: Yeah,
2: height of summer.
1: Yeah, exactly. Well, you wouldn't expect anything different,
2: no,
1: right?
2: No, not really.
1: Anyway, the temperature right now is whatever it is your car says.
2: Well, no, what is the temperature? What does it say?
1: Mine still says 25.
2: Well, why don't you check your computer then?
1: Because that's saying 26.
2: Okay, then we'll go with 26.
1: But 28. So it's got cooler. So why does yours say different to mine?
2: Well, I don't know why every single source says something different, you guys. It's really bizarre. I have 28, Rob has 26 and 25, so it's somewhere between 25 and 28.
0: Wake up. Now, the morning show with Sally and Rob on Nile FM. Wake up.
2: All right, did it just go up a degree?
1: Yes. Right,
2: as
1: so
2: we were talking.
1: I opened up the thing on my watch, and yeah, it said it was 24, and then it went up to 25.
2: Nice. All right.
1: Oh, no, wait, now Siri wants to talk to me. No, go away, Siri.
2: All right, well, it is the morning show. Good morning. Hello, it's Nile FM. It's 9:01 right now. We are playing The Real World. The Real World.
1: Yeah.
2: I hope you're enjoying the tunes this morning. I hope you're enjoying the guesses or the clues as you guess, all that stuff. All right, we've been playing some of the clues. Should we do a third? Third clue?
1: Oh, yes, please. Yes.
2: All right. It's a bit early in the day. Do you know what? I'm going to do a recap of the first two clues.
1: Okay.
2: No, actually, no.
1: Oh, look at you being little Miss Indecisive this morning.
2: I'm just trying to think because there's so many good clips here. I'm just wondering if I should space it out a little bit. All right. Okay. So first of all, if you have just tuned in, I played you the theme tune. That was the very, very first clue that I gave you this morning, and it went like this.

0: It's a bit sad.
1: It's so sad. It's so sad, but beautiful. It's just wonderful. Anyway, so that was the first clue. And then the second clue.
2: No, come on. Look at him.
3: What are we doing?
2: Do you think in another life I could have been a bird?
3: What do you mean?
2: Like reincarnation.
3: I don't know.
2: I think I could. Say I'm a bird.
3: No. Don't do it.
2: Say I'm a bird.
3: Stop it. It's time to cram. A bird.
4: Now say you're a bird too.
3: If you're a bird, I'm a bird.
1: All right, there you go. Those were the first two clues that I gave you this morning. And we did have a bunch of messages come through. I will do a third clue. I've decided. We'll do this first. All right, so Zaina Madbouli getting the correct answer and also even sending us a gif of the scene.
5: Nice.
1: Well done, Zaina.
5: So someone's paid attention.
1: Oh, yeah, for sure. Also, I love this from Nadine Khaled, who got it right earlier. It says, oh, my God, it's this. I'm going to watch it tonight. So good. Who else got the correct answer?
5: Right, so Reem is saying, I'm not sure about the bird scene, but I definitely know it's the...
1: Yes,
5: it is. Then we've got one from Marmar who says, good morning, guys. It's the... Yes. And the film ending... Is
1: better treated in the film than the book.
5: See, I don't know because I haven't read the book, but I can only assume that, the book is based on the film?
1: No.
5: Anyway.
1: Never is. But yes, no, for sure. I read both. I was so upset. I watched the movie first.
5: Because I can't ask you questions about it because it will give away what it is.
1: Well, but not necessarily. So
5: does it start the same way that the movie starts and then end the same way the movie ends?
1: No.
5: Okay, so that whole... section of it is not in there.
1: It's done differently, but the ending of the book is not as good as the film.
5: Okay,
1: it's far from it. The ending of the film is so much better, like so much better. Hello to Esir and Ahmed Gamal getting the correct answer as well. Hassan and Mikawi, getting the correct answer. And Judy is saying the weather is still nice before we boil. And also sends us a gif of the same scene that we were just playing. All right. Another clue?
5: Yes, go for it.
1: All right, third clue for you right now. What is this? If you're still not sure, if you're not sure about the bird thing, you're not sure about the music thing, how about this?
2: Why didn't you write me? Why? It wasn't over for me. I waited for you for 7 years. And now it's too late.
6: I wrote you 365 letters. I wrote you every day for a year.
2: You wrote me?
6: Yes. It wasn't over. Still isn't over.
1: All right, there you go.
5: So she's demanding, why didn't you write? It wasn't over for me, but she was the one who left.
1: Well, it is what it is, Rob. It's called the telling of the story. All right, maybe that clue will help. I know there's like very heavy sounds of rain as well, so I'm not sure if you could hear the audio very clearly. But yeah, maybe something also just because it's super hot. Maybe, you know, just a little...
5: It sounds good.
1: Yeah,
5: a little bit
1: reminiscent of winter winter or fall. Sara Shawi getting the correct answer, as is Ghada Gharib. Who else?
5: Omar's got it right and says, oh, it's the... Yes, it is.
1: It is. Lo'ay Mithat as well. Hey, Rob. Hey, Sally. You got it right this morning. Well done, dude. Keep the answers coming through. Let me know what you think the movie is. And I've got more clues still to come. Let's do some Jensen McRae.
5: How many more?
1: Maybe one or two.
5: Two?
1: I'm going to see. Two. I'm going to see. Two. I don't want it to be overkill. Especially if people are going to watch the movie later on.
5: Yeah, but so?
1: Well, we'll see. We'll see. All right. We got some Jensen McRae, like I said. And right now, let's do this from Calvin Harris.

0: to my exes.
1: That's Tate McRae and exes on The Morning Show. Jensen McRae before that. Two McRae's there. And what do we got coming up?
2: Two Ellas. Ella Tane.
1: Ella Tane. We got Ella Eyre coming up in a bit and also Ella Langley.
2: Two very different artists. Very,
1: very different indeed. And right now we're doing The Real World.
2: Yeah.
1: Just a quick, check you out. Mm. Did you do a run there? Hello, am I doing the show with Rob or Christina?
2: Yeah.
1: Definitely Rob.
2: Why? Because I'm out of tune?
1: No, just slightly. It's okay. Nothing that a little bit of auto-tune couldn't fix.
2: Exactly. And then I sound like T-Pain.
1: Yeah, exactly. All right, we're going to do a quick recap of the clips that I've played for you so far. I'm not going to do the musical one. I'm just going to do...
2: Good, because it makes me sad.
1: Yeah, it is sad.
3: Oh, come on! Do you think in another life I could have been a bird?
4: What do you mean?
3: Like reincarnation.
4: I don't know.
3: I think I could. Say I'm a bird.
4: No. Don't do it.
3: Say I'm a bird.
4: Stop it. Stop it now. A bird.
3: Now say you're a bird too.
4: If you're a bird, I'm a bird.
1: Okay, there you go. Ronana, Dean, you got the correct answer this morning. Hello. Who else got the correct answer? Let's go through these messages.
2: Right, Mohammed Abdul Fattah has got the right answer. And then is this person? It's Shuruk yeah. Magdi. Noor El-Din Nagy.
1: Yes.
2: Yeah, Mena. Good morning to you. She is saying, good morning, Rob and Sally. Of course, I read the book and I've seen the movie, but I don't remember the book's ending. So should I get back to this again? By the way, I got it from the third clip only because I tuned in and it was pretty easy.
1: Yeah, you just tuned in, so you missed the first two. Yeah, Minna, you got the correct answer. Also, we didn't say if Noor El-Din Nagy and Shuruk Magdi got the correct answer. They did get the correct answer. Well done.
2: They did? Nice. Yeah. Okay. Saif Raouf has got the right answer. Same, Mahmoud Genedi. Yeah. Oh, no. You've just deleted it. So now you haven't.
1: But yeah, Salma Salem, you got the correct answer as well. Well done. Ayesh Shalakani, you got the correct answer this morning. Well done. Well done to you. No, but Mahmoud Genedi did actually message and he left his message, the correct message. You got the correct answer.
2: Oh, okay. There you go. All right.
1: There you go. Fine. Well done. All right. All good, you guys. All right. So this was the next clip that I played.
3: Why didn't you write me? It wasn't over for me. I waited for you for 7 years. And now it's too late.
4: I wrote you 365 letters.

0: still is over.
1: All right, there you go. There you go. This movie breaks my brain on so many levels.
2: I just remembered how mean the mum is. I don't like her.
1: No, I do like her. I like her later on. Anyways, get in touch and let us know. What is the movie?
2: 015-5955-1042.
1: Should we get to the Elatine?
2: Elatine?
1: Elatine.
2: Elatine.
1: Yes, Ella Eyre, followed by Ella Langley. I'm a fool. Yeah, that's me. I'm making promises I can't keep. Told myself, stay till 3:00.

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0: What's wrong with you?
1: Well, she said she wants to be hurt so bad.
0: No, she says it hurt. It does hurt. She says it hurts so bad.
1: Oh, be her.
0: Yeah, be. I just want to be her.
1: Oh, I thought she wanted to be hurt.
0: And then she says it hurts so bad. It hurts so bad. It's a little bit of a wordplay.
1: Oh.
0: I like it because I enjoy English and alliteration and things like that. Anyway, that was Ella Langley. Before that, we played you Ella Eyre and her song.
1: Which was good.
0: Which is called Hell Yeah. That's the one. All right. Judy says the Elitane were very different, yes.
1: Oh, yeah, definitely.
0: Right now, it's time for us to play the fourth clue for you on The Real World. I've decided we're going to do five clues this morning, which is way more than I usually do. But yeah. It's a special request from Rob and from you guys. So, yeah, let's get to the fourth clue then. Can you tell me what the movie is from this?
2: Out.
3: Where are you going?
2: What? No!
3: No?
2: No!
3: No.
4: Hey, Pat, she just told you.
3: Why not?
2: I don't know, because I don't want to. Ella!
3: All right, well, you leave me no other choice then. Oh, my God!
2: I'm
3: okay, no, stop
2: Gloria!
3: What are you doing?
5: Oh, I the ball.
3: I'm going to ask you one more time. Will you? Or will you not go out with me? Goddamn, my head's slipping. Not until she agrees.
5: Oh, go out with him, honey.
2: Okay, fine. I'll go out with you.
3: Well, don't do me any favors.
2: No, I want to.
4: You want
2: it? Yes.
4: You want
3: it. Say it.
2: I want to go out with you.
3: Say it again.
2: I want to go out with you.
3: All right, we'll go.
1: Brilliant.
0: Really, really good. All right, guys, watch the movie. Get in touch and let us know. 015-5955-1042.
1: Hedy Singer has got the right answer. Same as Dr. Amal Ramsey, who says, I'm not even sure. Is it? And then it says, because I barely remember the plot, so all the clips you played didn't really help. I can't recall any dialogues.
0: But you did a good job, Dr. Emmel. You got the correct answer.
1: Yes, you did. Nice one.
0: Someone says, is it Me Before You?
1: Oh, that's a good movie.
0: I haven't seen it. I know it, but I haven't seen it. No, it's not that. It's not that. But Nuran Yesir, you got the correct answer this morning. All right, here's that clip for you one more time.
2: Get down! No, you're going to kill yourself!
5: No, cut it out!
3: Where are you going?
2: What? No!
3: No?
4: No. Hey, Pat, she just told you.
3: Why not?
2: I don't know, because I don't want to. Ella!
3: All right, well, you leave me no other choice then. Oh, my God!
2: I'm okay, no, stop, Gloria!
3: What are you doing?
5: Oh, I got the ball.
3: I'm gonna ask you one more time. Will you? Or will you not go out with me? Goddamn, my head's slipping. Not until she agrees.
5: Go out with him, honey.
2: Okay, fine. I'll go out with you.
3: Well, don't do me any favors.
2: No, I want to.
4: You want it?
2: Yes.
4: You want
3: it. Say it.
2: I want to go out with you.
3: Say it again.
2: I want to go out with you.
3: All right. We'll go out.
1: Like, calm down.
0: It's so cheeky. So cheeky. I love this movie so much. Shireen gets the correct answer. Well done. Thank you for your message. Also, Ahmed Sharif gets in touch as well. So hope you're having a good day. I think it's this movie, but I've never watched it. And the actors, though, are very recognizable.
1: Well, there you go. Mm-hmm. See?
0: Yeah.
1: You know of it. That's enough.
0: That's the thing. That's exactly what it is. Also, we had one more message that just came through here from Shahd. Let's see here. She says, good morning. It's this movie. Yeah. It is.
1: Oh, yes. Yes, it is. Yeah.
0: It is. Yeah. It is. All right, guys. How can people get in touch and let us know?
1: 015-5955-1042. They're saying, have a nice day. Love you.
0: Thank you very much, Shahd.
1: Love you too.
0: Sending you love too. Thank you so much, Shahd. Medusa and Khalid right now and The Weeknd. And no, just Weeknd. The song is called Weeknd. The Weeknd is not.
1: The Weeknd's not on it?
0: Not on it, no. And also, we got some Sabrina Carpenter coming up in a little bit. And the fifth and final clue on The Real World.
1: Yeah.

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0: 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In the heat of

0: Who do you love? That's Monsta X and French Montana right there for you. Hello, good morning. We're doing The Real World, The Real World.
1: It's The Real World. Yeah.
0: I don't feel like I want to join in now. Just let you do your
1: thing. Yeah, I won't do that again. Apologies.
0: All right, we played you the fourth clue. Time for the fifth clue, but first let's do a recap of the fourth clue.
2: Get down, no, you're going to kill yourself.
3: No, cut it out.
4: Well, you got me.
2: What? No!
4: No?
2: No!
4: No.
5: Hey, Pat, she just told you.
4: Why not?
2: I don't know, because I don't want to. Ella!
4: All right, well, you leave me no other choice then. Oh, my God!
2: I'm the king! No, stop going
4: around! What are you doing?
3: Oh, it's at the bar.
4: I'm gonna ask you one more time. Will you? Or will you not go out with me? Goddamn, my head slipper. Not until she agrees.
3: Go out with him, honey.
2: Okay, fine. I'll go out with you.
4: No, don't do me any favors.
2: No, I want to.
5: You want it?
2: Yes.
5: You want
4: it. Say it.
2: I want to go out with you.
4: Say it again.
2: I want to go out with you.
4: All right, we'll go out.
1: That was class. That was a class move.
0: So good. So funny. All right, are you ready for the final clip then this morning?
1: Oh, there's another one?
0: There is another one.
1: Yalla.
4: Day, will you do something for me? Please? You just picture your life for me. 30 years from now, 40 years from now, what's it look like? If it's with that guy, go. Go! I lost you once. I think I could do it again. If I thought it's what you really wanted. But don't you take the easy way out.
2: What easy way? There is no easy way. No matter what I do, somebody gets hurt.
4: Would you stop thinking about what everyone wants? Stop thinking about what I want. What he wants, what your parents want. What do you want? What do you want?
2: It's not that simple.
4: What do you want?
0: There you go. There you go. That's the clip. That is the clip for you this morning. What is the movie, y'all? Just a couple more minutes before we give away the answer.
1: You can feel both sides of the story on that clip itself, because you know, like, what you want, but you know what you should do, and maybe sometimes those things aren't the same thing.
0: Yeah, for sure. And it's just like an iconic scene, and this one has become specifically a meme, which is why I've left this one to the last moment, because I think a lot of people are going to get it from just this clip. All right, so get in touch this morning.
1: 015-595-1042. We've got a couple of people saying, I don't know what it is. I still haven't managed to work out what it is yet.
0: Yeah.
1: So please tell us. So we can watch it.
0: Coming up, Dr. Abdul Wahab, you said that. You said, I give up. Can I know the movie so I can watch it? Malik as well. So it's like, I haven't been able to figure the movie out. I'm curious to compare the book with it. Please let me know. I'm off to work. Ahmed and Mursi, you did get it right. You say, I think I recognize the main actors, but I never watched it.
1: Oh, come on. Add it to your list. It's a great movie.
0: It's so good. Really, really good. All right. Here's that clip for you one more time.
4: Please, you just picture your life for me. 30 years from now, 40 years from now, what's it look like? If it's with that guy, go. Go! I lost you once. I think I could do it again. If I thought it's what you really wanted. But don't you take the easy way out.
2: What easy way? There is no easy way. No matter what I do, somebody gets hurt.
4: Would you stop thinking about what everyone wants? Stop thinking about what I want. What he wants, what your parents want. What do you want? What do you want?
2: It's not that simple.
4: What do you want? God damn it. What do you want?
0: All right, there you go. There you go. That what is...
1: Does she say?
0: Watch the movie.
1: Anyway, Dr. Abdul Wahab is saying, guys, can you please tell me what it is?
0: We'll text you in a sec.
1: Hang on.
0: All right, let's see. Last couple of answers here. Mustafa Shaheen getting the correct answer. Hello to Karim Yahya getting the correct answer as well. Karim got it earlier. Hamato, he says, it's the humanity classic debate between a man and a woman. Thank you for that. Also, Muhammad Rajab getting the correct answer. He says, I got it from the meme. Yes,
1: yeah.
0: For sure. For sure.
1: Ali also says, I haven't watched it in ages, but it's this. And yes, it is.
0: Yes. And Mustafa Shaheen as well says, it's a masterpiece, that rain scene, right? It is. And you got it right as well. All right, we're going to give away the answer in just a second. But first, Sabrina Carpenter. Espresso.
1: Espresso?
0: Espresso.
1: Yeah, it's done wonders for the world of coffee, this song.
0: I love this song.

0: Love this song from Alex Warren. This is Passenger. Yeah. And we did some Sabrina Carpenter. We did Espresso instead of House Tour, which is something we often play because it's her latest song. But I do like Espresso, which is like kind of the one that launched her to international fame, if I do say so.
1: It is, yes. And I did a lot for the amount of people that thought it was Espresso.
0: Yeah. I used to say Espresso back in the day.
1: It's Espresso.
0: Yes. Until I went to Italy and someone told me it's not Espresso.
1: You got slapped. No, exactly. Can I have an Espresso?
0: No.
1: All right.
0: It's not a thing.
1: And then you put tomato ketchup on your pizza and they're like, what?
0: I've never done that.
1: No.
0: I've never, ever done that
1: in my life. I've got a friend who's Italian. And I've got another friend who isn't.
0: Yeah.
1: And back in the day when we were kids, like, we'd go to his house and like, he'd have this amazing food.
0: Yeah.
1: My friend would always try to wind him up, like, either like snapping the spaghetti but when they were cooking it.
0: Oh.
1: Or putting tomato sauce on the food and his whole family.
0: Tomato sauces and ketchup.
1: Yeah.
0: Yeah.
1: Ketchup on the food after it'd been served and the oh.
0: Did he ever get invited back again?
1: Oh, yeah, yeah. But it was just funny watching their reaction to it. It was very funny.
0: That's so funny. I think bad pizza, fair enough. When it was just like, you know, like bread and cheese, effectively. You're like, yeah, whatever.
1: Yeah, but you know, bad pizza is actually good pizza.
0: No, it's really not. I used to have some really bad pizza when I was at school. There was like a little cafeteria. They used to give us like this really gross like margarita pizza. And you couldn't eat it unless you just had to slather it in ketchup. It was inedible otherwise. That's the only time. Other than that, I would never do it. Anyways, we're doing The Real World.
1: Yeah.
0: me and Rob didn't time that, actually. That was just, we've gotten to the point where we're reading each other's heads. Heads? Minds. Anyways. All right, guys, we are doing a recap of all the clips, and then we're going to give away the answer.

0: right, that was the very first clue that I gave you. This is the opening music.
1: Just to cheer you up on a Wednesday morning.
0: Well, it's a beautiful movie.
1: It is beautiful music, but it's also equally sad. Even if you don't know what it's from or what it is or what it does, it just sounds sad.
0: True story. All right, okay, that's enough of that. Okay, let's get to a slightly happier clip.
2: Doing?
3: Do you think in another life I could have been a bird?
2: What do you mean?
3: Like reincarnation.
2: I don't know.
3: I think I could.

0: still isn't over.
1: All right, there you go. That was clip number three. Clip number four. It feels like we're watching the movie, hey? All right, here we go. This is clip number four.
2: Get down, no! You're going to kill yourself!
3: No, cut it out!
4: Where are you going?
2: What? No!
4: No?
2: No!
4: No.
5: Hey, Pat, she just told you.
4: Why not?
2: I don't know, because I don't want to.
6: Ella!
4: All right, well, you leave me no other choice, then. Oh, my God!
2: I'm okay, no, stop, Gloria!
4: What are you doing?
3: Oh, I got the ball.
4: I'm gonna ask you one more time. Will you? Or will you not go out with me? Goddamn, my head's slipping.
2: You grabbed her by, you idiot!
4: Not until she agrees.
3: Oh, go out with him, honey.
2: Okay, fine. I'll go out with you.
4: No, don't do me any favors.
2: No, I want to.
5: You want
2: it? Yes!
5: You want
4: it. Say it.
2: I want to go out with you.
4: Say it again.
2: I want to go out with you!
4: All right, we'll go out.
1: All right.
5: Smooth.
1: Yeah, so smooth. So smooth. All right. Are you ready for the final clip? This is the meme that I think was the one that helped everyone who wasn't sure get more sure. This was the final clip.
7: Please, you just picture your life for me. 30 years from now, 40 years from now, what's it look like? If it's with that guy, go. Go. I lost you once. I think I could do it again. If I thought it's what you really wanted. But don't you take the easy way out.
2: What easy way? There is no easy way. No matter what I do, somebody gets hurt.
7: Would you stop thinking about what everyone wants? Stop thinking about what I want, what he wants, what your parents want. What do you want? What do you want?
2: It's not that simple.
7: What do you want?
1: All right, there you go. There you go.
8: Right, some answers that have come through. Suzanne is saying, this is Hamza's mum, is it Pearl Harbor?
1: No, but good guess, but no, it's
8: That's
1: not that.
8: That's a really good movie.
1: Yeah.
8: Then there's Ahmed Mekki, who says, come on, guys, it's, and you've got the right answer, Mariam Fakhri.
1: Yes.
8: Yeah, you got the right answer. And then there's this one here, who ends in 255, it's Heidi Hisham.
1: Yep.
8: You got it right. And then last but not least, Fadi Elias.
1: Yes, Fadi Elias as well. And then we had a couple more further down. We got Muhammad Aidil got the correct answer. Hello to you. Also, this person says, good morning, beautiful souls. And you got it right. That was Nadine Wael as well getting the correct answer. Samah, you got it right as well. As does Tatu. Hello to you, Tatu. Yes, you got the correct answer. All right.
8: And Laura. Yes. Laura's got it right as well.
1: Last second in. Yes, Laura, you are correct. If you guess that the movie was The Notebook.
8: Yeah.
1: You're correct. The Notebook was the movie that I was featuring this morning on The Real World. It was originally a novel by Nicholas Sparks, for anyone who is asking about the book.
8: About that and just watch the movie.
1: The movie is honestly better. I don't say that often. I'm honestly 99.9% I often say that the book is better than the movie. In this case, in my opinion, I think the movie, especially the ending of the movie, is way better than the book.
8: Thing is, right, if you've watched it before, you'll remember the whole love story and all that sort of stuff.
1: Yeah.
8: Like as they're younger and basically all the clips we played today.
1: Yeah.
8: But when you watch the movie and you sit down and watch it from beginning to end, you forget about the other part of the story.
1: Yeah, I know. But it's
8: and
1: what
8: that's
1: makes
8: the
1: it
8: bit
1: beautiful.
8: That breaks you.
1: But it's the part that also makes it so beautiful. Like that's why we love it so much and why it's just not a another love story. It's beautiful. Anyways, if you've never seen The Notebook, highly recommend it. Go check it out. Tomorrow's going to be Thursday. Yes. And Rob is going to have his selection. So stick around for that for tomorrow. Coming up, we do have Besma with Brain Busters in about 5 minutes time or so.
8: Yes.
1: And we're going to do some Anastasia because we're doing throwbacks all throughout the morning, aren't we?
8: Right. Do you remember what was the one thing she always used to wear?
1: Sunglasses.
8: Yes. But what color were they?
1: Black.
8: No, I thought they were pink all the time.
1: No.
8: Who was the one that used to have the eye patch as well? Oh, no, that's Gabrielle.
1: An eye patch?
8: Yeah, that's Gabrielle.
1: Okay. All right, so Rob's got Anastasia and Gabrielle mixed up, apparently.
8: Yeah, well, dreams do come true when you play paid your dues.
1: Okay. All right, guys. Yeah, literally about, you know, like 10 millennials got that one. All right, guys, we will catch you tomorrow for Thursday. Have a good rest of your Wednesday. Yeah, have a good one.
8: See you tomorrow from 7.
1: Ciao.

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1: Good morning and welcome to the show. Today is Wednesday. We're doing What's the Word and also Word Chain. But as always, starting off with new music. This one is Bella K. It's a song by Bella K called I Love It, I Love It, I Love It. And one more, I Love It.
0: Only on 104.2.

That one was Die on This Hill by Sinaia Spyro. And before that was Three Nights by Dominic Fike here on Rainbusters. Welcome back. And I just found out something. So apparently a couple of days ago was the International Day of Watermelon. And guess what Egypt did? It's so interesting. So by the Red Sea, the hotels that are by the Red Sea, they all gathered. They got 15 chefs to prepare a ton of watermelons for tourists to enjoy, and they cut them in different pieces and different like shapes and forms, and they look pretty amazing. Honestly, it's quite interesting how they did that. They made art pieces on the watermelons as well, and they cut them in like these different shapes. It's incredible. But when I think of watermelons and I think about it being like an international day for watermelons, I think of eating watermelons, and then that sound that you do when you make this, it's quite annoying, but it's the only proper way to eat watermelons in my humble opinion. So what do you think that word means? There is a word for it. It's that kind of sound, you know? There's a word for that. Can you guess what that word is? Text me on 015-5955-1042 and let me know, are you a fan of watermelons or it's just not for you? I'll be waiting for your answers on the WhatsApp number. In the meantime, we got This One Is Here For You

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1: BTS, that one was new song by BTS. It's called Come Over. Welcome back to Brain Busters. I want to give a huge shout out to everyone who's gotten it correct. The very first person that got today's word of the day correct is Marwan. So huge shout out to you, Marwan. Also want to give a huge shout out to Amina and good morning, Nuruddin, as well. You can text in as they did or even send a voice note. I would love to hear your voice. Text me or send a voice note on 015-5955-1042. Now, if you're wondering and you just tuned in, what is today's word of the day? Basically, what's been going on is that it was a couple of days ago, it was International Watermelon Day. And there was a certain sound that people make when eating watermelons. So there's a word for that sound. There's a word for that. And I don't know why, but for some reason, when I heard that it was International Watermelon Day, I couldn't stop thinking of this scene by Mohammed Hinidi and Libliba when they were talking about... Do you remember this movie? That movie was called... What was it called? Wishgrom. Yeah, that's the one. So if you can remember... If you can remember the word for today, let me know on that number, 015-5955-1042. We got a little bit of Pink and Lily Allen on this track. This one is called True Love. Indeed, eating watermelons is that good, right? Do you like watermelons? Let me know.

Look at the world. Classic early 2000s song. That one was Chasing Cars by Snow Patrol. Welcome back to Brain Busters. We're talking about the word, a certain word that when you make when you're eating something, maybe you're eating watermelons or maybe you're eating noodles in, as well. And if your guess for that word was slurp, that is exactly the word that we were talking about today. Slurp is when you do the sound. Yep, that's the word. Apparently, in Japan, it is actually acceptable to make that sound if you're eating noodles or ramen or something like that. It's seen as you enjoying your meal, but also you don't do that with other meals. You just do that with the noodles or with the ramen. You don't do that with rice, for instance. And also, it's acceptable in China. Usually in Asian countries, when you're eating noodles or ramen, it is acceptable to do that. But I don't think that's acceptable here in Egypt unless you're eating watermelons. I don't know. What do you think? Text me over on 015-5955-1042 is the number to get in touch on. Also, huge shout out to Kimo for sending me amazing voice notes. I'd love to hear your voice. So if you want, you could send me a voice note on 015-5955-1042 just as he did. We got who is this? Anne-Marie. Yeah, this one is Trainwreck by Anne-Marie. And after that, we got a little bit of Olivia Rodrigo and a time for another game as well, which I'll tell you all about, but after these two songs. Got no more tears left to cry.

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0: say.
1: That one was Stupid Song by Olivia Rodrigo. Welcome back. And one of the things that we're doing today is we're also doing the word chain game. So if you want to play that game, it's very simple. All you got to do is I give you a category and you say as many words as you can possibly think of before the timer ends. Now, what you got to do is text me on WhatsApp 015-5955-1042 and say, I want to play. And then I'll call you up, take you on air, give you the category, you say the words, and then boom, you win. That's it. Super simple. So for instance, what's this category? It could be things you find at the beach. So you say the sand, the water, the swimsuits, a towel, everything that you can think of. But hopefully I'll be able to give you a much easier category, or maybe harder. We don't know. All you got to do to find out is text me on 015-5955-1042. This one is Mr. Brightside by Killers.

Thank you, Noah Kahan. That's it. That's enough for you right now. Well, it is also enough for me as well because I do have to leave. I have to go. Oh, no. I don't want to, but I got to. But don't worry. I'm going to be back tomorrow from 10 a.m. all the way to 11 on Brainbusters. You were tuned in to Brainbusters with me, Basma. So thank you so much for letting me be part of your day today. I'll be back tomorrow, and I'll leave you the same way that I do every single show, and that is to remind you to tell someone you love that you love them, and also to be kind to your mind. Please be kind to your mind. Ariana, take it from here. I'm on-

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1: Good morning. 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
1: That was number 29, Ella Langley and Be Her. So today on Hit 30, we're going to be discussing loads and loads of celebrity gossip, like I mentioned, counting down the chart with you for the next 2 hours, all the way until we reach the number one spot. And of course, like I said, going to be sharing with you some, reality TV news if you are a Love Island fan, because I know I am. So I'm really interested to see what everybody's thinking. We're going to be talking about a lot and having so much fun in the next 2 hours. So stay tuned. We're going to go into the chart now, kicking it off strong with Justin Bieber, Yukon, at number 28.

We are kicking off our first broadcast hour of August with Taylor Swift, Ella Langley, Justin Bieber, and Harry Styles, establishing our absolute baseline for the show today. Moving straight into numbers 28 and number 27, we find Bieber's Yukon and Harry Styles' American Girls holding steady on our layout. Now, if you want to talk about an absolute pop culture explosion that has taken over everybody's feeds across the world for the past few days, Ariana Grande has officially broken the internet. Just a few days ago, on July 31st, Ariana surprised her global fan base by dropping her highly anticipated new project, Petal. And streaming platforms have been completely overwhelmed ever since. Music critics and fans are obsessing over the dreamy ambient R&B production and incredibly raw lyrical themes that she poured into every single track. And everybody's been frantically debating their favorite album cuts, analyzing hidden vocal production cues, and sharing streaming stats nonstop. It proves whether her defending her title of Hate That I Made You Love Me at number one, we'll see if it is today, or anything else. She's just an absolute legend, and she did release a music video, and it's an absolute work of art. I love it. A lot of people are actually comparing it to A24's movie Pearl, and I kind of do see the similarities, you know, especially with the audition and the reaction after the audition. So if you haven't seen the newest music video for Ariana Grande, definitely check it out and let me know what you think. But she's making moves in the industry, and being a Grande fan myself, I love it. We're going to move into the chart now again with number 26. It's So Easy to Fall in Love, Olivia Dean.

That was Bruno Mars sitting comfortably at number 25 today with his soulful staple, I Just Might. Moving into number 26, we find Olivia Dean's holding her ground with So Easy to Fall in Love. And if you want to talk about an absolute inside scoop that has indie pop music circles completely freaking out online, I'm talking about Rex Orange County, who's honestly one of my favorite artists, and I got to see him live and I cried. I'm going to admit that, but I'm not ashamed of it. He subtly launched a secret social media account that has everyone on high alert. So I have a personal brag right now. So he has a private Instagram account that I followed ages ago. And obviously, if you request to follow someone who's private, you don't get accepted right away. And if it's a celebrity, you're at least less likely to get accepted. But secret's out. He accepted me into his private account. And I feel so honored and so special and so happy. I love it so much. And he's been posting a bunch of posts of him in the studio and doing private concerts at fans' houses. And I could not be more jealous because I'm the biggest Rex Orange County fan. But it's also good news, because it means that he's probably working on something new. And I'm so, so excited for him to release his upcoming project. And I'm sure we're going to see it featured here on Nile FM. In the meantime, though, let's get back to our chart. It's Tame Impala and Dracula at number 24.

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1: 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Yeah. Craving some classic tunes? Yeah. Well, we've got you covered. With the biggest hits from decades before.

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1: Moving right along to numbers 24 and 23, where Tame Impala and Leon Thomas's Mutt keep a firm grip on their mid-chart real estate today. And speaking of high-profile stars trying to move through the world under the radar, Timothy Chalamet and Kylie Jenner were spotted attempting an ultra-stealthy evening outing in London in matching trench coats and oversized sunglasses, sparking a massive conversation online about how A-listers could go completely incognito in public. From Rihanna wearing low-key baseball caps and baggy vintage sweaters, to slip into casual dinners unnoticed, all the way to Zendaya and Tom Holland using disguised entry doors and private service corridors at major theater venues. Contemporary celebrity culture is full of fascinating masterclass level privacy tactics. So fans love analyzing these undercover excursions on social media, treating every blurry paparazzi photo like an elite spy mission. And it's always so deeply entertaining to see how the biggest names on our playlist navigate daily life when they just want a normal night out away from all the flashing camera and roaring crowds. I know the person who's kind of dealt with that a lot is Justin Bieber, and we've seen kind of the good side of the paparazzi and the ugly side of the paparazzi. Like, I'm sure he suffered a lot because of them, especially being in the limelight since he was so young and just being in front of the camera all the time. So I can't even imagine. But anyways, going into our chart now, once more, it's 22, Bad Bunny, DTMF.

That was Justin Bieber's Speed Demon at number 21, which means we are entering our top 20 of our chart. But before I do, let me give you a quick recap of what we've talked about so far in regards to our countdown. So at number 22, we had Bad Bunny, DTMF. 23, we had Leon Thomas, Mutt. 24, Tame Impala and Dracula. 25, I Just Might, Bruno Mars. 26, So Easy to Fall in Love, Olivia Dean. 27, American Girls, Harry Styles. 28, Yukon, Justin Bieber. 29, Be Her, Ella Langley. And 30, that kickstarted the chart, was Opalite by Taylor Swift. Which means now we can swiftly, no pun intended, move on to our top 20 songs of our chart right now. And kickstarting it all is Ray, Where's My Husband, at number 20.

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1: Number 20, Raise Where's My Husband, slips slightly to clear a path for international pop sensation Zara Larsson, who holds down number 19 with her fresh summer groove, Midnight Sun. And speaking of summer vibes, the international fashion and lifestyle world has been completely obsessed with Dua Lipa's latest viral lifestyle dump that has everyone on social media freaking out. Dua took a well-deserved sun-soaked break from her intense recording studio sessions to host an ultra-glamorous Mediterranean-themed party for her tight-knit inner circle. She was invited. Complete with custom vintage designer swimwear, private sunset DJ sets, and aesthetic Polaroid photo dumps that look like they belong straight on the cover of luxury fashion magazines. And style blogs across the world are discussing every single accessory, rare vintage piece, and footwear choice she wore during the getaway, officially declaring her effortless high-end European summer aesthetic as the undisputed style mood board and visual blueprint, for the entire month of August. I can't even speak from how fashionable this woman is. Honestly, props to her. Her immune

music's great. She looks great. 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She has a great relationship. She's super talented. And I just love seeing successful people be successful. Props to you, Dua Lipa. I love it. She's honestly such a fashion icon. 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So yeah, stay tuned. Going into the chart now, it's Tyla, Is It Love, at number 18.

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1: Tyla at number 18 and Niall Horan at number 17 with End of an Era capture a spectacular back-to-back Real Estate Today, bringing fresh rhythmic energy straight into our mid-chart slots. Now shifting gears to the big screen, cinema lovers are getting ready for the official theatrical release of Universal's high-concept rom-com One Night Only, starring Callum Turner, who is Dua Lipa's husband, and Monica Barbaro. And the movie takes place in a wild alternate universe where premarital relationships are completely outlawed except for one single high-stakes night every year. Now, following two total strangers as they desperately scramble through the neon-lit streets of New York City to find an authentic connection before time runs out. What has movie feeds going completely viral across social media platforms, though, is how fans online are obsessively comparing Callum Turner's hopeless romantic character on screen to his real-life whirlwind romance with pop queen Dua Lipa, who I was just talking about earlier. And after their dreamy London wedding ceremony and nonstop public support for each other's creative endeavors, film lovers and pop culture commentators are saying Callum didn't even need to act for the role because he's already living out the ultimate fairy tale movie romance in real life, which is actually what a lot of people are saying. So I'm so glad that he's getting a chance to star in a rom-com because a lot of people are saying that's what his real life is like, and that is everybody's dream, isn't it? But regardless, the movie does seem really, really interesting. I do love these cheesy rom-coms about relationships, and you know, especially this one has like a time limit on it and everything like that. So I'm very, very interested to see this movie, and I think it's perfect for summer. So let me know if you're interested to see it as well. All right, going back into the chart now, it's number 16, Sienna Spiro and The Visitor.

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3: 1 hour down, one more hour to go. 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
1: We are crossing smoothly into our second broadcast hour with Noah Kahan at number 14 and Alex Warren at number 13, holding down the mid-chart transition gates with their massive entries. And of course, I'm talking about Doors and Passenger by Alex Warren. So good. Now, if you were locked into your screens last Monday night, you know the entire reality TV world experienced an absolute earthquake, should I say, during the dramatic live grand finale of Love Island. And everybody's talking about how, against all the odds, expert analytical predictions, and early social media polls, spoiler alert, if you didn't see the finale, you can mute right now, but Yulia and Lorenzo ended off pulling the ultimate shock victory to take home the championship crown. And fans universally are entirely different, you know, about the results. Some people are saying they should have won. Some people were rooting for other couples like Jasmine and Kevin or Angelus and Simba and so on. But if you are a Love Island fan, I'm really intrigued to know what you thought of the finale. I like the winners, but I personally thought that Jasmine and Kevin would win just because they were, like, you know, the older couple. But I enjoyed the season regardless. So let me know if you've seen it or do you just think that Love Island is for losers like me? Anyways, I don't care. Don't judge me. Stop judging me. Anyways, I'd love to know. All right, going back into the chart now, we have number 12, Drake, Janice, STFU.

All right, just before we go into the top 10 songs, that was Sam Fender and Olivia Dean with Rain Me In. Let me give you a quick recap of what we've talked about so far in regards to the countdown, so you have it fresh in your memory. So we had Drake, Janis, STFU at number 12, Alex Warren, Passenger at number 13, Noah Kahan and Doors at number 14, Dominic Fike and Baby Doll at number 15, Sienna Spiro, The Visitor at number 16, Niall Horan, End of an Era at number 17, Tyla, Is It Love at number 18, Zara Larsson, Midnight Sun at number 19, and Ray, Where's My Husband at number 20, which means now we can officially kickstart our top 10, starting it off with Gracie Abrams' Hit the Wall.

We are breaking straight into our elite single digits with an absolute powerhouse of a top 10 introduction. Entering straight at number 10, at number 9, we had Gracie Abrams and K-pop icons BTS with Come Over, completely set the countdown on fire with their magnificent high-stakes arrivals. Now, if you want an absolute masterclass in pop culture nostalgia, completely taking over everybody's feeds, global sensation Tyla has the entire internet completely obsessed, me included, following a major crossover reveal. So Tyla has officially partnered with the iconic toy brand Bratz, and I was such a fan of Bratz growing up, more than Barbie dolls, to be honest. And they're going to launch their very own customized limited edition fashion doll, complete with her signature Y2K aesthetic, metallic glam makeup, a custom red carpet outfit replica, and so much more. And everybody's been dissecting every single detail, from her Y2K micro braids to the custom body glow highlighter, with collector pre-orders completely crashing retail web portals within seconds of going live. It is the ultimate fusion between high fashion, pop stardom, and

viral collectible culture. I think if I was younger, I would absolutely have loved a collab of a Bratz doll with my favorite celebrity or my favorite artist. Because I don't know, I was a fan of like their style more. So I really think this is so cool. And it's such a fun way to appeal also to her younger audience. If she has any, you know, younger fans listening to her music or are fans of her music, I think this is the perfect thing to do. Alrighty, going back into the chart now, we have Mr. Bruno himself. It's Bruno Mars, Risk It All at number 8.

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3: Bruno Mars takes a slide into number 8, making way for rap titan Drake, who climbs up a slot to hold an iron grip at number 7 with Shebang. Now shifting over to the luxury, beauty and lifestyle world, pop icon Billie Eilish is officially expanding her ever-growing perfume empire with highly anticipated announcement of her brand new signature fragrance line drop. Now we all know that she had a fragrance already called Eilish, and she is releasing another kind of flank, and she's calling it Eilish Intense, I believe, which is just a more intensified version of her fragrance. And I honestly love that, being a fragrance collector myself. When a celebrity does a fragrance or a perfume right, it just scratches my brain. It's so good. I love it when they do that and don't just do like a sloppy kind of, you know, fruity fragrance. I really do love it when they put the time and effort in something like that. And I love it in general when celebrities kind of, I don't even know if you can call them side hustles, when they have these like little side ventures apart from their main career, whether it's makeup or perfume or whatever. Like, just look at Rihanna with Fenty Beauty, completely revolutionizing cosmetic industries and setting a new standard, or Selena Gomez building Rare Beauty, or Ariana Grande with her perfume and her makeup as well. I just love it. I love it. I love it. When I see all this stuff, it's really fascinating to me. So yeah, very excited to see what they come up with next. All right, going back into the chart now, it's number 6, Olivia Rodrigo, Drop Dead.

That was Somber, My Body Isn't Ready at number 5. And the chart battles are absolutely intensifying as we close in on our peak positions today. It's really exciting right now. So leaping over into the wild, fast-moving digital universe, pop culture feeds are completely buzzing over the historic rise of iShowSpeed and the unstoppable new wave of content creators. Like, just think about how, like, unbelievable Speed's trajectory has been over the past year. He went from streaming his chaotic Speed Does Africa tour across 20 nations, broadcasting city life, local cultures, and hitting 50 million subscribers, including Egypt, by the way. He did make a stop here, which is really cool. To officially making history by taking the stage to perform at the FIFA World Cup ceremony in front of tens of thousands in the stadium and millions watching worldwide, me included, in the halftime show. It is an absolute masterclass in attention economics, proving that his brand new generation of live streamers isn't just creating internet noise. They're just bypassing traditional media filters, commanding massive global youth culture, and stepping directly onto the world's biggest entertainment stages with total authority. So it's really, really cool to see. I love it so much.

That was Taylor Swift, I Knew It, I Knew You at number two, which means it is almost time for me to reveal to you what the number one spot is. But before I do, let me give you a quick recap of the top 10. So we had Olivia Rodrigo and The Cure at number three, Benson Boone, The Time of My Life at number four, Somber, My Body Isn't Ready at number five, Olivia Rodrigo at number six with Drop Dead, Drake, Shebang at number seven, Bruno Mars, Risk It All at number eight, BTS, Come Over at number nine, and Gracie Abrams, Hit the Wall at number 10, which means this is the end and it is time for me to reveal the number one spot. Before I do, thanks so much for tuning in and I'll catch you next week. And without further ado, the number one spot goes to the undisputed queen, Ariana Grande, Hate That I Made You Love Me.

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I got drive, I don't need a car. 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Fall off what? I ain't seen the horse. Called your bluff, better cite the source. 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
1: Yes, we are. It is a Wednesday and we've got a banging show coming up.
0: There's a lot going on in the show today, but first we're going to head back to some more music.
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0: Charlotte Sands, back to you.
1: Hello.
0: What's up? How you doing?
1: I'm doing all right. How you doing? It's Wednesday.
0: Yes.
1: Yeah, we get very happy on Wednesdays.
0: Yeah, we do. We do indeed.
1: Because it's just like, it's just one more day.
0: Nearly there, guys.
1: But I do come to you with a situation, Sammy.
0: What is it today?
1: I thought we'd have a laugh today. All right. Because this once actually happened to me, but, you know, anyway, I will tell you all about that. But I'm sure I'm not the only one this situation has happened to.
0: Yeah.
1: You're grocery shopping, looking like you've completely given up on life.
0: Okay.
1: All right.
0: Right.
1: Messy hair, old hoodie, cart full of, you know, whatever.
0: Yeah.
1: Guess who walks around the corner?
0: Oh, no. Who?
1: Your ex.
0: Ooh.
1: Now, what are you going to do?
0: Okay.
1: Are you A, going to smile confidently, B, turn into the cereal aisle forever, C, act like you didn't see them,
0: okay,
1: or D, suddenly become fascinated by canned beans?
0: I love this question. This one's actually really good. I'd do all of them, to be honest. I do love baked beans, though, you know.
1: You're going to go for the beans.
0: I'll go for the beans, you know. I'm just going to stand there and just look at all the different types of beans.
1: And all the ingredients.
0: All the ingredients, what's in them, and, you know, because beans are good for you, so. So, yeah, I'd probably
1: do
0: that.
1: Fair
0: what
1: enough.
0: What about you?
1: All right, based on, this was many years ago.
0: Okay.
1: I was shopping, me and my mum, for groceries.
0: Okay.
1: And there was an ex there. And yes, I was not looking my best. Neither was my mother. We both looked a hot mess.
0: Okay.
1: And there was the ex. I did try to hide at one point.
0: How? Like, just...
1: I just thought if I turned around...
0: Turned around, they wouldn't recognize you. Okay. Fair enough.
1: But then he came over.
0: Oh, no.
1: So I had to just, you know, suck it up and smile. He did later. We did laugh about it much later in life.
0: Oh,
1: he was
0: that's
1: like,
0: all
1: you
0: right,
1: look so nervous. You look like you did not want to be there. I was like, I was not looking my best.
0: I could imagine that.
1: But it's not about us. It's about you.
0: Get in touch, guys. 015-59-55-1042. 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

0: Louis Tomlinson, or is it Lewis? Two of us.
1: I think it's Louis. I think it's Louis, right? Yeah.
0: Now, if you just joined us, this is the situation that Zainab and I have put you in, right? So, you're grocery shopping, looking like you've completely given up on life. Your hair is messy, you're wearing an old hoodie, you've got a cart full of stuff that, you know, you don't even want. But then guess who walks around the corner?
1: Who?
0: It is your ex. What do you do? A. Smile confidently. B. Turn into the cereal aisle forever. C. Act like you didn't see them. Or D. Suddenly become fascinated with canned beans.
1: You got Delia. She says, I am going to turn into the cereal aisle forever. Not because I'm ashamed of wearing an old hoodie, but because it's always the one day you decide not to care about your appearance that you've run into someone important. I probably do that awkward, did they see me calculation for some 5 seconds, then pretend I really need to compare every brand of cereal ever made. If they spotted me first, I'd laugh about it and admit I was having one of those survival mode grocery runs.
0: Love that. That's a good one. Ismail got in touch. He goes, I would smile confidently depending on what happens. I may try to duck or hide.
1: Fair enough. You got Layla.
0: Yeah.
1: Suddenly, I'm going to be very fascinated with a can of beans. You know when your brain goes into emergency mode for absolutely no reason? That's me. Suddenly, I'm standing there reading the nutrition label on black beans like it's the most important document I've ever seen. I'm fully aware I'm being ridiculous, but somehow it feels less awkward than making accidental eye contact.
0: Okay.
1: Fair enough. Everyone's in avoidance mode, basically. Definitely. That's what we're going with.
0: Definitely, I think so.
1: Keep those answers coming in.
0: 01559 at 551042. You can tweet or Facebook at Niall FM or give us a call. 38555055.
1: Right now, though, we're going to head back to some more music for you. A little bit of Sam Fender and Olivia Dean. Rain Me In.

0: Rita Ora, Don't Think Twice. Don't worry, I never do.
1: she speak to, was it Celine Dion that sang?
0: Yeah. Celine Dion.
1: Yeah, there we go.
0: Don't Think Twice. Something
1: for the
0: like
1: sake
0: that, yeah.
1: of I try.
0: Amazing.
1: Anyway.
0: Yes.
1: You go grocery shopping.
0: Right.
1: Looking like you've completely given up on life. Your hair's messy. You're wearing a whole hoodie, you know, a cart full of, you know, things that are just going to really fatten you up. And guess who walks around the corner?
0: Who?
1: Your ex.
0: Oh.
1: What are you going to do?
0: Are you going to A, smile confidently, B, turn into the cereal aisle forever, C, act like you didn't see them, or D, suddenly become fascinated by canned beans? Who
1: what
0: got in touch?
1: We got
0: quite a couple messages. Sarah Shelty got in touch. She goes, I'll look at him in the eye and walk past him, head held up high. And after the moment passed, I'll find a corner and have my own anxiety attack in peace.
1: Fair enough. Yasmin is going to go for D as well.
0: Okay.
1: I can already picture it. I turn the corner, see them, and suddenly I'm deeply invested in deciding between the nearly identical cans of beans. I'll pick one up, put it back, compare labels, check prices, and act like making a life-changing decision. Then after they've walked away, I'll realise I don't really like beans.
0: I love that. That's so good.
1: It's just, I love the fact that she set the scene and everything
0: right?
1: like that.
0: And just at the end, it was just, yeah, I like it. It was a good ending.
1: Keep those answers coming in.
0: 0155955 1042. 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
1: Kalani's folded.

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0: Pharrell Williams and Happy.
1: Nice. Now, yes. A little earlier on, we gave you a situation.
0: Yes, and this is what it is. Now, you're grocery shopping, looking like you've completely given up on life. Your hair's messy, you're wearing an old hoodie, you've got a trolley full of nonsense. And then guess who walks around the corner? Your ex. What do you do? A, smile confidently. B, turn into the cereal aisle forever. C, act like you didn't see them at all. I'll just act like that. Or D, suddenly become fascinated by canned beans.
1: Well, Nina is all about the confidence.
0: Okay.
1: She says, life happens. Some days I'm dressed nicely, and some days I'm just, you know, trying to buy groceries without spending too much money. If someone can't handle seeing me looking comfortable instead of polished, that's not really my problem. I'd smile, say hi, maybe joke about my chef's special, cart full of noodles, and carry on.
0: I like that. We've got two more messages that came in. We've got Khalid Shezli coming up first. He says, I had a similar encounter before, but she wasn't really an ex. It was a three dates and let's be friends who never get in contact again kind of thing. We were on opposite sides of the aisle. Eye contact was made. She froze while I kept pushing my cart towards her direction, still maintaining the eye contact. I kept looking forward ahead. I passed her and moved to the next aisle, not saying a word. I was the one in sweatpants and slippers, but she was the one feeling awkward.
1: Oh, bless her. Well, you got Moody and Helen.
0: Okay.
1: They said, I'm sure that wouldn't happen to me because my ex-girlfriend Lee lives in Frankfurt. Okay. We will not meet in any of the Cairo supermarkets, but I must not wear an old hoodie. Who knows what can happen? That's from Moody. Helen. About Helen and her favorite instant muddles. Okay. For sure, if that happens to me, my cart will be full of.
0: Yes. Definitely.
1: Fair enough. Fair enough, guys. We are on the 40, so yeah. You know what?
0: What's up?
1: You got to give us some tea, Sammy.
0: I do. Which couple was spotted wearing matching rings, sparking marriage rumours? If you think you know, get in touch. 01559551042, or you can tweet or Facebook at 9FM.
1: In the meantime, do you know what Shazzy had to say? As if I saw nothing, unless she says hi.

0: Blue eye candy.
1: Nice.
0: Yes.
1: Now, a little earlier on, you were giving us some tea.
0: Yeah, I was asking this question. Which couple was spotted wearing matching rings, sparking marriage rumours?
1: Now, who is it? Well, come on, fess up.
0: Fess up. Well, these are people that got it right. Sarah Shelley, Carol... is that Basile? Is that
1: Basile.
0: Rado Gohari and Ismail. It's Bradley Cooper and Gigi Hadid.
1: You guys deserve a round of applause.
0: Well done, guys. Yes, it looks like Gigi Hadid and Bradley Cooper might have quietly gotten married because they stepped out wearing matching rings on that finger. The lovebirds were snapped in Paris on Monday, rocking bands on the left hands and holding hands. Bradley and Gigi couldn't have been more laid back about the seemingly big reveal. They were both rocking workout gear along with those rings. The exciting accessories come almost 3 years into their relationship. They first stepped out together back in October 2023. Both of them wouldn't be the first A-list couple to tie the knot in secret. As you know, Tom Holland and Zendaya still haven't officially announced if they're married or not. So
1: we're going to have to wait on that.
0: Yeah.
1: Quite a bit.
0: It's like a new trend, isn't it? Getting married quietly.
1: Yeah. I like it. It's not bad.
0: I do.
1: Right now, we are nearing the second hour of the show. I nearly said the show.
0: The show.
1: of the show, so do get ready for it. We're going to have a nice little game for you and start sending in those requests from now if you want to make sure that your song gets played.
0: Might as well.
1: Right now, though, here's Katy Perry with Watch It Burn.

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0: And we're back in the second hour of the show.
1: Yes, we are. You're going to want to stay tuned because we got Flip It and Reverse It coming up.
0: Yep, we're also going to be taking requests and maybe make that random call.
1: But first, we got more music. 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

0: Drizzy Drake. That song was massive.
1: Was it now?
0: It was.
1: Good to know.
0: We're in the second hour.
1: We are, and it means one thing and one thing only. It is that time where we kick off a game. Now, today's game is this. I stop, listen, pay
0: attention. Put my thing down, flip it and reverse it. Flip it and reverse it. Yes, we're going to flip and reverse the song for you. You're going to get a few seconds. We want the name of the song and the name of the artist.
1: How many people do you think are going to get this?
0: I reckon 12.
1: Yeah?
0: Yeah.
1: I am going to go for 11.
0: Okay, fine.
1: Or maybe 13.
0: Okay.
1: I'm going to go with 13.
0: 13.
1: Lucky number 13. I'm making it a lucky number now.
0: It's a lucky number now. Okay.
1: All right, you ready?
0: All right, then. Go on, then. All right, I want 12, guys, okay?
1: 13.
0: 12 people.
1: 13.
0: This is pretty easy.
1: Mm.
0: Get in touch, 015-59-55-1042, or you can tweet or Facebook at NileFM.
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0: Camila Cabello and Willow. Psycho Freak.
1: Do you know what? I'm starting to feel like I should have stuck with 10 with this, you know, flip it and reverse it game because...
0: I thought more people would have got this.
1: Clearly, nobody knows them. We've got four people.
0: I don't get it.
1: We've got Adham,
0: yeah.
1: Ahmed Magdi, yeah. Samar, and Ibrahim Hisham.
0: Yes.
1: You guys, congrats to you.
0: Well done.
1: The rest of you, though, I just don't think you're going to get it.
0: I don't get it. I'm sticking with 12, though.
1: You're sticking with 12?
0: I'm sticking with 12.
1: Well, we've invested now. Do you know what I mean? Like,
0: exactly.
1: I'm going to have to stick with 13,
0: yep.
1: And regrettably.
0: Come on, guys.
1: But I just don't think anyone else is going to get it. If you're wondering what we're talking about, it's this game right here. I stop, listen, pay
0: attention. I'm a dang down, flip it and reverse it. Yeah, we flip and reverse a song for you. We want the name of the song and the name of the artist.
1: We're going to have to play this one more time.
0: I think so.
1: Don't think it's going to help, though. They just don't know their music.
0: So obvious. Get in touch, 015.
1: Apparently it isn't. I'm just putting it out there, Sam.
0: 015-59-55-1042. That is the WhatsApp number, or you can tweet or Facebook us at Nile FM.
1: Right now, though, we're going to head back to some more music. You got Ariana Grande, Hate That I Made You Love Me.

0: Some Justin Bieber for you. And Daisies.
1: Yeah, good tune right there. It is all about a nice little game that we like to call this. And I'm putting it out there right now. I should have stuck with 10.
2: Yeah, you should have.
1: I'm so upset right now.
2: I think I won today.
1: You won it, yeah. I mean,
2: Thanks, guys.
1: Played you a tune. We wanted to see if you could figure it out. You got quite a few people that... Ooh, hold on. One more person got this right. Ooh.
2: That's 9 now, I think.
1: 9, yeah.
2: Yeah, Iman is congratulating me. Thank you, Iman. Okay. I appreciate that. Thank you for helping.
1: Okay, you got one. Hold on. Let's count them.
2: Okay. All right. There's one. So you got Adham, Ahmed Magdi, Samar, Ibrahim Hisham, Sarah Shawty, Iman El Saleb, Mohammed Abdel Fattah, and Iman. So you got 8. Iman is 10.
1: That's 8
2: people.
1: I knew it. I knew I was going to win this week.
2: Radwa,
1: I've got a feeling.
2: Didn't want to say anything. How dare you, Radwa?
1: No. No, she's like, well, you did go for 13. I know. I tried to make it into a lucky number.
2: Oh, well.
1: What a big mistake that was.
2: It's a big mistake.
1: Major.
2: Never go with 13.
1: Massive. Unbelievable.
2: Yes, but...
1: Do you know what? I'm thinking of playing it. Because, you know, so many people seem to have forgotten this song.
2: I would have thought more people would have got... Because this song was very popular when it came out.
1: Like, and it's not that too
2: big.
1: Far.
2: It's not that old,
1: ago.
2: No.
1: Like, how long ago? Like, check out, like, the release.
2: I reckon, what, two years ago, maybe?
1: Yeah, like, it's not that far. Mm-mm-mm. He's checking it out just to because we like to be correct.
2: Yes, yes.
1: We don't like to just, you know...
2: Randomly give you
1: wrong information.
2: Really?
1: What?
2: 2019?
1: Oh, wow.
2: What?
1: Oh, time flew by.
2: Blimey, okay.
1: We still play it.
2: 7 years old.
1: Well, just in case you forgot it, because it's 7 years old, it's coming up next is The Weeknd and Blinding Lights. Remember, this is the moment where you take full control of the music that we play.
2: Get in touch, 01559551042, or you can tweet or Facebook at Noel FM.
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0: Coldplay, Viva La Vida, going out to Emma El Celeb. Hope you enjoyed it.
1: Nice. It is all about your request right now. So if you do want a song played, you know what you need to be doing.
0: Yeah, there is a WhatsApp number. It is 1... No, it's not. 015...
1: Did you just forget
0: I just said 1 right at the beginning.
1: And you had the confidence in it.
0: I know, right?
1: You were kind of like, really kind of like being just, a smooth operator, like it's 1.
0: It's 1. No, it's not, guys.
1: What number anywhere starts with 1?
0: Well, I mean, if you leave the 0 out, everyone knows that. 015-59-55-1042, or you can tweet or Facebook at Nile FM.
1: Yes, shout it. That should help. But we're actually getting some really cool requests so far.
0: Yes,
1: so
0: definitely.
1: We're actually really enjoying this.
0: It is
1: really nice and refreshing to kind of get some songs that we haven't heard in a while being sent through. So
0: I like that.
1: We don't have that repetitive thing that we keep talking about, because
0: exactly.
1: We're not repetitive when we talk about that, do we?
0: No, not at all.
1: Ever. But yeah, it's all about you taking full control of the music. Now, if we do not get round to your song, please do not be upset with us. We do
0: try
1: our best, don't we?
0: Yeah, please. Just, you know, don't get upset. Still tune in, still listen, and
1: exactly.
0: We will get your song played.
1: Just sometimes we run out of space, but believe
0: really
1: it or not, like, if we do not get round to your request and you send in a request the next day, we kind of, like, have a note in our heads of, like,
0: oh, yeah,
1: you know,
0: of course,
1: what,
0: yeah.
1: So-and-so sent in yesterday, we didn't get round to their request, so we do make you a priority the very next day.
0: Exactly.
1: But you do need to send it as soon as you can as well.
0: Please
1: it doesn't
0: yeah.
1: mean, like, you know, oh, I'll just take my time, I'm a priority. No.
0: Got to send them in, guys, early.
1: Exactly.
0: Yeah.
1: Right now, though, who asked for this one? Tame Impala and Jenny with Dracula.
0: Hamza, you wanted this one.
1: Hamza, this one is for you.

0: Haven't heard that in a long time. Rihanna and Jay-Z, Umbrella, going out to Muhammad Abdel Fattah.
1: Remember, it is all about your requests right now. I don't know why I can't speak.
0: Flip it, reverse
1: it's
0: it anymore.
1: A good thing we've got to get out the studio.
0: Our time is done.
1: I'm at that point where I'm just slurring for no reason. Now, it is all about your requests, and even though we've got to get out of the Nyla Fenn studio, get with it, Zainab, we are going to keep more of your requests coming. In fact, that's why we've got to get out, because we are running out of space.
0: What do we have? We've got Cat Burns and Go. Do you think that will play?
1: That's probably not going to play. I don't think we're going to be able to fit that one in,
0: apologies.
1: But we're going to try.
0: CK, Joey Boy, and Kwame Eugene, Love N1TT, is that how you say it?
1: N1TT.
0: N1TT. I like saying that. It's really cool. That's going to be for Hassan. Taylor Swift, I Knew You. That is for Layla. We've also got Alan Walker and Daya, Heart Over Mind. That was for someone. Who was
1: Moody
0: that?
1: And Helen. And they had, they were requesting it for someone.
0: Yes, Suzanne and Nora in Atamaya.
1: Nice. This one coming up is for you, Rodwa. You wanted some Emily Sande, My Kind of Love. And it's such a good tune, and we haven't heard in a while, so we are properly excited about this.
0: We are.
1: We're going to be back tomorrow, same time, same place. So, get ready for it, because it's going to be a Thursday, and he's going to want you to spot the sound.
0: Definitely. Bye, guys.

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0: Now, the watch list with Hisham.
1: Hello, everyone. This is Hisham. It is the end of the week. Yes, it is Wednesday, not Sunday. Keep telling yourself that, Hisham. Wait a minute. No, I'm confused now. I don't even know when is Sunday and when is Wednesday anymore. Yep.
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0: Yeah, that was Joe. DJO right here on the watch list. And that was End of Beginning. Yeah. Wow. Wowee. Guys, I want to share something very, very personal with you before I start the show. I'm getting old. Things are hurting. You know, like, shoulder hurting, knees hurting, I don't know, back hurting. Like, what is going on? And there's not, like, I did not do anything. I did not over-exercise. I didn't, like, play a game of basketball and collapse in the first 5 minutes because I'm out of breath because my fitness level is at zero or below zero. Nothing. I just woke up feeling sore. Don't laugh at my pain. I'm the only one allowed to laugh at my pain. But, yeah. Who felt the earthquake a couple of days ago? Guys, I got to tell you, I was terrified. It was my first time to ever experience one in my entire life. Every single earthquake that happened before this last earthquake, I was always sleeping and I never felt anything. But now I feel bad for every single person who told me that they have witnessed an earthquake in the past. Because, guys, it's scary. Especially if you're on the 8th floor. And you all of a sudden start noticing that the balcony is swaying right and left. Oh my God. I was terrified. Okay. So tonight I'm asking you guys a continuation from where I started off at the beginning of August. I'm talking about non-English content. So the question tonight is, what makes a show travel globally? Get in touch. Let me know. 0155-955-1042.
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0: Benson Boone, The Time of My Life, right here on the watch list. Okay, back again, still with you guys all the way up until 11, bringing you a lot of tracks. And feel free to recommend anything or request anything. Your wish is my command. No, I'm not a genie and I'm not about to try doing that. But yeah, you can request anything that you want. If I have it, I'll play it. Just a quick reminder, tonight's question is all about what makes a show travel globally. You know, why does one series become a worldwide obsession while other brilliant shows barely, you know, leave its home country? What's the idea with that? Like, what are the reasons for that? Is it the story? Is it the characters? You know, is it the actual streaming platform that is playing the show, or is there something else happening and we don't know? Please get in touch, 01559551042. And I'm going to tell you right now, what is the first fire question of the evening? I want to give a shout out to Mahmoud Hazim, Muhammad Samir Kanafani, Ayham, and Sora. Thank you all for getting in touch and commenting on what happened with the earthquake. Oh my God, that was scary. Yeah. Okay, so again, fire question. What is one international show everyone should watch at least once? One more time. What is one international show everyone should watch at least once? Please get in touch, 01559551042. And please, please, pretty please, check this out. Oh my God, Ahmed says this. He says, a great story always beats language. Very short, very simple. Thank you, Ahmed. Keep them coming, you guys.
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0: An oldie but a goodie, that was, no doubt. 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
0: From a gentleman, Home Slice, please send me your name so that I can give you the proper shout out that you deserve, my friend. He said, your radio programming is on fire. Keep the good work up. Thank you so much, my friend. Thank you so much for the motivational boost. And just in case anyone who is listening right now is tuning in for the first time, tonight's question is pretty simple. I am asking all of you, what makes a show travel on a global scale? Let me know. Get in touch. Also, the first fire question that I threw at you at the beginning of the show was this. What is one international show everyone should watch at least once? And I already got a message from Marwan. He says, hey, Hisham, what's going on? Definitely Better Call Saul. Okay. Yeah. He said, you got to watch it at least once. It has to be one of those pieces that you just cannot skip on. Yeah. Okay. Well, here's another message. This one is from Mahmoud Hazim. Shouts out, Mahmoud. And this is what he had to say. Check it out.
2: Hi, Hisham. I am Irmin, Mahmoud's mother.
0: Mahmoud's
2: My
0: mother.
2: My opinion is the story and the character together makes the series so interesting.
3: Yeah, I see just as her.
0: Wow. Well, both family members are agreeing on the same thing. It takes a lot to make any show travel on a global scale, and they say the story and the characters and the, I guess, the casting and just, you know, a general well-rounded management maybe of the project.
3: I think everyone should watch Suits.
0: Suits,
3: it's a brilliant, well-written show. It's fantastic,
0: dude.
3: Everyone should watch it.
0: I agree, it's a very good show. All right, more voice notes and more of everything that you guys are sending right after this. Up next is Ava Max and My. So, yeah, I'm sorry. I said the O before my, even though it starts with a my.
4: 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Tell me what you want. Egypt's number one.
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0: Is it too loud? Should I bring it down? I think I'm going to bring it down. Yeah, that's the background music. Hello and welcome back, everyone, to the watch list. This is still Hisham. I asked one fire question. I asked the main question of the day. I'm getting a lot of people sending messages on WhatsApp, left, right, and center. Here is Ahmed Samir Kanafani. Wowee. He says the following. Check it out.
1: Which was the first non-English language TV series to become Netflix most watched?
0: Okay, that's a question that I still did not ask. Okay.
1: Shall I choose an Arabic series or what?
0: Sure. You can choose an Arabic series, yes.
1: The Connect Four questions for...
0: We still didn't read the Connect Four questions. He asked me what are all the questions and I sent everything. But yeah, answer the questions when I say them on air, bro. Bro, come on, man. It's not your first time, man. Why are you acting like you're a newbie? You're not a newbie. You're like a brother from another mother. You're like sahib bait, something like that. But anyway, a lot of you have been getting in touch, and this message really blew my mind away when I took a look at it. Because, okay, here. This is, what did she say? I remember. Yes, Salma. Salma wrote this, and it just got to my heart somehow. She says, I watched Squid Game because everyone kept talking about it. You know what, Salma? I still didn't watch it. Don't tell anyone! Okay, why am I telling you not to tell anyone when I'm telling everyone? Okay, here it is. She said, I stayed because I cared about the characters. Okay, so I guess it's one of those shows that just suck you in and keep you invested. That's a good show. Can't stop me now,
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0: Mitsky, my love, mine, all mine, right here on the watch list. Welcome back. This is the last segment in the first hour. Still got plenty of links to cover and join join you guys, or you guys join me, or whatever the case may be. If you want to actually join me, you can call me live on air. The number is 38555055. Now, I'm going to tell you the second fire question before I take off for a musical break. Which country is producing the best TV right now? Again, which country is producing the best TV right now? Please get in touch. 0155955 1042. And right now, I'm gonna... Oh, wow. Wow. Mariam. I asked Mariam a question and she responded by asking me another question. I love it. Okay, so Mariam asks, she says, do global hits become popular because they're genuinely amazing or because nobody wants to miss out because of the hype? This is really, really a good question. Yeah, Mariam, I think it's a little bit of both. You know, there's something that I've read about that kind of behavior with, like, you know, I guess audiences, psychology-wise. It's something called social proof, you know? If enough people tell us, if enough people talk about the show, you have to watch it, you know? And basically, you just listen to them because that's exactly what they say. They tell you, you have to watch this. So you just naturally feel like, oh, wow, am I missing out? Is this something that could be good? You know, should I try to update my viewing, I guess, experiences, maybe something like that. But Mariam, love your question. Please keep them coming.
1: Got it going on. You got the best music
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0: to.
1: Take Me to Sunrise by After right here on the watch list. Welcome to the second hour, everyone. How y'all doing? What is going down? What is shaking? And speaking of what's shaking, WhatsApp is going crazy with a lot of messages. Here's one from Nelly and my mom. Okay, she says, "Hi, Hisham. This is Nelly and my mom. We're driving on a highway now, and I just wanted to ask if you can play Michael Jackson." What? Okay, you know what? I'm going to play your request. I'm going to look for it, first of all, and play it very, very soon. But right now, I want to go to another message. This one is from Sirogiddin, a.k.a. The Surge Man, a.k.a. Sergio. I think he's answering the main question and the first and the second fire questions. Here is what he had to say.
2: So for the second fire question, I'd say South Korea. Because actually their movies are amazing. Their thrillers, their...
1: Okay, so the question again, which country is producing the best television right now? He's saying Korea.
2: Like, the way that they create TV shows and movies, just amazing with their actions, the thrillers, and everything. For example, like the Squid Game, it was just so good.
1: Dude, loving your answer. Keep sending more messages on 01559551042. And if you want to join me live on air, all you need to do is dial 38555055 right now. I'm going to go back to the music, and I am going to look for the requested songs. One by Nelly and her mom, and another request by Basil coming up your way right here on Nile FM.

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2: Okay, surprise, surprise. 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
3: Gotta get that. Gotta get that. Gotta get that.

0: That was Black Eyed Peas right here on the watch list. Welcome back, everyone. This was a requested song from son to father. Yes, it was Basil, and yes, his father is Nabil, and they're both sitting in the vehicle right now. And speaking of people sitting in vehicles, oh my goodness, what is going on with all these requests? Ladies, gentlemen, all of you who are sending messages right now, how dare you ask for songs without answering the question of the day? Nelly and her mom? Okay, I am playing your requested song. I found you a requested song. But please, answer the question of the day. Answer some of the fire questions that I gave you, or even the new trivia question that I'm about to ask you right now. Which was the first non-English language television series to become Netflix's most watched show on a global scale? Again, one more time. Which was the first non-English language TV series to become Netflix's most watched show globally? Get in touch, 01-559-551-042. Send voice notes. Hashtag, don't text and drive. Hashtag, safety first. Do the right thing. Be a man. Okay, or be a woman. Or whoever. Whatever the case may be. Yeah, I'm playing the next song right now. And this is a special dedication to Nelly and her mama. Because they like Michael Jackson. And I want to be starting something. Just want to be starting something.
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0: Ow! Jim Old! That's about all the Michael Jackson lyrics I know.

0: Check this out. All about the hip music.
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0: Right here
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2: Wow. Love this song. Thank you for requesting this.

0: Somebody that I used to know. Wow. Okay. Muhammad, a.k.a. Mo, a.k.a. Baba Muhammad. Wow. Thank you for requesting this song. And he wanted to send this song as a special dedication to his wife, Amani, and his little kids, Nelly and Ali. I don't know. I added the word little. Maybe they're not little. Maybe they're grown kids. Maybe they're not so babyish. But yeah, let's find out what's going on. Dude, thank you. Let's see. Who sent this? Now, Nelly and her mama felt really bad because I was shouting and yelling at them. I was telling them, how dare you request a song without answering the question of the day? So I think they got a little scared and they sent me this. Check it out.
1: The next one is South Korea's High Concept Dramas. I don't know if this is right or wrong, but this is just my answer.
0: Wow. I'm going to play it again just because I don't even know what she's talking about. Maybe she's talking about a question that I still didn't ask.
1: The last one?
0: I still didn't even read the last one. Okay, so this is what happens on WhatsApp. I copy-paste all the questions that are extra. Not the main question of the day. All the fire questions. All the Connect Four questions. All the trivia questions. I pile them up in one text message. And I send it on WhatsApp to anybody who is asking what's going on the show. So I still didn't read that last question. And she's answering it already. Wow. Way to pay attention, Nelly. Did your mama teach you how to do that? I'm just joking, mama. Don't bite my head off. Yasmin got in touch and she says, hi, what's going on? Wow. Okay. More requests. People are just sending. This is not a request, Joe. Stop requesting. No, I'm just joking. Keep requesting, but also answer the question of the day.
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1: Tranquility by Jack Harlow right here on The Watch List. Yes, one more segment remaining, so please, this is your last chance. One more link on air, and then I'm out of here. I'm getting out of the studio, so if you want to let me know what were your answers to any of the questions that I asked throughout the episode, please get in touch. 01-559-551-042. Speaking of which, this one is from Nadine Arafat. Shout out to Nadine. She says, hi Hisham, there's a Netflix series, Sweet Tooth. It's called Sweet Tooth, and I think it's the best. I would recommend it to everybody. That is the answer to this fire question that I'm about to read right now. What is the one TV show that you would recommend to everybody just because you genuinely love it? And of course, it's a great answer. Thank you again, yeah, Nadine. And who else sent something? Yes. Mr. Mina Adil. Shouts out to Mina. How you doing, bro? What's going on? He sent wrong answers so far. Here's what he had to say. Hold on.
2: Yeah, I don't really know which one came out first. But if it's not La Casa de Babel, then it's probably Dark, I guess.
1: I'm not sure which question is he answering. So I copy-pasted and I gave him all the questions. That way, he's informed, he knows what's going on, and he's going to answer. Wow, this one is from Strange. Okay, I don't even know. Is it Merriam? I don't know. Very strange font. I'm unable to read the font. It's like a different language. It doesn't look like English language for the name. But whoever it is, cannot send voice notes, cannot text right now because I'm driving. That's why I'm recommending the voice notes. Only when it's safe. Send a voice note. Do not text and drive. Hashtag safety first. Keep doing the right thing. And yeah, Noor Hussam said for the trivia question, 100,000% money heist. No, wrong answer. Try again. And I'm going to reveal the answer very shortly. But right now, going back to the music, brand new music by Sienna Spyro. And that coming up next is Material Lover.
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0: 5 seconds of summer want you back right here on the watch list. Okay, now, heads up, I got to apologize for the fact that I won't be able to read and play all the voice notes and all the text messages and everything on WhatsApp. You guys have been great tonight. You're just sending me lots of things left, right, and center. But Money Heist was the wrong answer for the trivia question. I'm going to repeat the trivia question one more time for all of you. The trivia question was basically, which show, which non-English language TV show became Netflix's most watched on a global scale? And the answer, of course, yeah, Basil got the right answer. It was Squid Game. Now, who's writing Money Heist? Everybody who got the wrong answer was saying Money Heist. So you guys, wake up or use Google sometimes to double check your answer before guessing. But I'm loving the fact that you guys are not depending on Google and you're just guessing, because yeah, that's what makes it more fun for me to tell you, you got the wrong answer, try again, something like that. I don't know, it just brings something, it adds something to the whole experience, don't you think? Now Mariam, the lady that was using a very, very strange, confusing font write her name, she confirmed that her name is Mariam. She said, yes, it's me, Mariam. I'm just unable to text right now. Well, that's why I recommend voice notes, young lady, because it's safer that way. It's never good to text and drive. Okay, who else got this? Muhammad, he said, easy, Squid Game, man, or Money Heist. Squid Game or Money Heist? Dude, it's either... You can't say the word or in the right there. It's just one answer that was the highest in Netflix on a global scale, and it was Squid Game. You're absolutely right. Thank you again, Muhammad, for playing and guessing. Thank you all for getting in touch, and I'll be back again on Sunday. Right now is the time where I rub it in your faces that I get a 3-day weekend and you guys only get Friday and Saturday. Make sure that you tune in bright and early tomorrow morning. Listen to Sally Sampson and Rob Stevens. The name of the show is The Morning Show, and it starts at 7 a.m. Until then, enjoy the nonstop music. Bye-bye. I won't stop.
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0: 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Hi, I'm Hisham Musa, and this is The Watchlist. 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